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0: Danceria met Madonna. Janie, dit voel soms soos 'n lekker woensdag. Wat beteken dit klein saterdag? It is 5:30 now. It's time for your news headlines.
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0: Good morning, I'm Fani Schoon with your news headlines at 5:30 on the 5th of August. President Ramaphosa says the government will not tolerate the construction mafia. AfriForum reinstate that expropriation with compensation is unconstitutional. And in rugby, the Stormers get the inspiration from the Western Province who beat the All Blacks in 1976. Stay tuned for the next bulletin at 6 o'clock. Let's quickly look at the weather for today and tomorrow. We're starting off with the Strand, Helderberg area, Gordons Bay, Somerset West. Today we can expect a beautiful sunny day, a maximum 21 and a minimum of 7 with a strong wind of 19 kilometers per hour. Tomorrow we can expect cooler weather conditions as we expect some rain here in the Helderberg. Temperatures a maximum 13 and a minimum of 0. And then we've moved to Grabouw, very similar conditions today. Also a beautiful sunny day, maximum 21 and a minimum of 7 with a wind speed of 19 kilometers per hour. And then Thursday we can expect some rain with cold conditions, a maximum 13 and a minimum of 0 for Grabouw. We move to Stellenbosch. It's going to be a cloudy day today with a temperature a maximum of 17 and a minimum of 13 with a strong wind of 26 kilometers per hour. Tomorrow we can also expect some rain over the Stellenbosch area with a low temperatures a maximum of 16 and a minimum of 8 with a strong wind of 13 kilometers per hour. And in Cape Town we can expect a bit of a cloudy day today, a maximum of 18 degrees and a minimum of 11 with a strong wind of 22 kilometers per hour. And tomorrow we can expect some rain and cooler conditions in Cape Town as temperatures go as low as a maximum of 15 and a minimum of 5. I'm Fani Schoen with your news headlines and your weather for this morning.
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0: Ja, kom ons kyk eens wat gaan op die paaie aan en dan jy pad is werk toe of pad is terug van die werk af. Soos ek sê, hier in Helderberg nog niks regtig om te rapporteer nie. Alles loop lyk my glad so ver so hier op wat Kaapse kant toe. Maar daar so twee incidenties. Kom ons kyk. On the N2 outbound direction eastbound, it is a stationary vehicle on the N2 inbound after the Oak Kaapse Road left lane is closed. Expect delays. And then we had that crash early on this morning that's still giving a problem. That's on the R300 North, northbound, a crash on the R300 North at Old Paul Road. That's the R101 left lane is closed. No delays at this stage, but expect delays as we approach more traffic. And then, as I said, no slow-moving traffic on the N1 at the moment. I'll keep you updated as soon as there's anything happening. You're also welcome to let me know if you do come across anything on the roads at 021-100-6936. That's our WhatsApp line. Nog lekker muziek vir jou op pad. Ricky Taylor binnenkort wat vir ons gaan sê, hold on.
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2: Good morning, I'm Vilnaifana Roen with your news at 2 minutes past six. President Ramaphosa says the government will not tolerate the construction mafia. AfriForum reiterates that expropriation without compensation is unconstitutional. And rugby, the Stormers get the inspiration from the Western Province who beat the All Blacks in 1976. We begin with the top story in this hour. President Cyril Ramaphosa says government is taking steps to root out the so-called construction mafia who are disrupting building sites and new infrastructure projects. The country's construction industry estimates that 180 public infrastructure projects worth 63 billion rand have been delayed as a result of extortion, intimidation or violence before the intervention. Speaking at the opening of the King Yabela Hospital in Mpumalanga yesterday, Ramaphosa emphasized that acts of intimidation and violence relating to the construction of public infrastructure will not be tolerated.
3: We cannot stand for the construction of hospitals, of clinics, of roads, of dams, or any public infrastructure being stopped and being disrupted to advance some individuals' financial interests. And we are going to stop that. We are going to root them out.
2: The board of the Public Investment Corporation has reinstated its CEO Patrick Dlamini, ending the precautionary suspension. Dlamini was placed on leave earlier this year while allegations against him were investigated. The board says an independent investigation found no evidence of misconduct that warranted disciplinary action. Dlamini will return to his duties with immediate effect. The PIC manages more than 3 million rand in assets, mainly for the Government Employees Pension Fund, making it Africa's largest asset manager. AfriForum has told the High Court in the Western Cape that expropriation without compensation is unconstitutional as it continues its legal challenge against the Expropriation Act. The civil rights organization argues that key provinces of the law violate the constitution and should be scrapped or amended. AfriForum's Ernst van Sail says they will continue fighting to protect property rights, with the case set to continue until Friday.
4: The fact that the courtroom was packed with both supporters and opponents of the right to private property highlighted the importance of this critical case. It was encouraging to see that AfriForum will not be fighting this battle alone, and we encourage the public to stand with us against expropriation without compensation.
2: In international news, Qatar's foreign ministry says efforts to reach a diplomatic solution between the US and Iran are ongoing and no direct negotiations between the two sides are scheduled. There have been conflicting statements from both Washington and Tehran on whether talks had resumed. The ministry's spokesperson, Majed Al-Ansari, says mediators are coordinating closely to facilitate negotiations and exchange drafts of a potential agreement between both countries. He says a short-term solution is to pave the way for the resumption of dialogue.
5: Our focus right now is on avoiding escalation, reopening the strait, and reopening the door for diplomacy. What we do not want to see right now is a major escalation in our region. So we are working very closely with our partners in the region and with the parties of the conflict to reach a diplomatic resolution, whether it be short-term or mid-term, that would lead us towards avoiding any major escalations.
2: In rugby news, the Stormers will draw on Western Province's team of 1976 when they play the All Blacks in their tour opener in Cape Town on Friday. It's 50 years since the home team last played New Zealand, winning 12-11 at Newlands. Assistant coach Rito Tlingwani says the current players were given a presentation of what happened in 1976 as motivation for an expected immense challenge at the Cape Town Stadium. Experienced Dion Furie says they are aware of what a privilege it is to play the tourists again. And then the financial indicators. The dollar trades at 16 rand 37 cents and the euro at 18 rand 89 cents. One British pound costs 22 rand 3 cents and Bitcoin trades at $64,195. Gold sells at $4,079.83 a fine ounce and Brent crude oil is quoted at $82.07 a barrel. The story making headlines, President Ramaphosa says the government will not tolerate the construction mafia. Taking a look at the weather for today, it will be windy and partly cloudy. The Helderberg could reach a maximum of 18 degrees, Grabouw in Cape Town 16.

0: 16 and Stellenbosch 17 degrees. 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
3: Good morning. It is 7 minutes past six. 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When life hits you with an unexpected dent, rely on the team boasting top accreditations across the Western Cape. 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De Jong's Panel Beating Centre, the name you can rely on. Your traffic in the Helderberg this morning is free-flowing. There are no problems or obstructions that I can see at the moment. Outside of the Helderberg, on the stationary vehicle on the N2 inbound at the ramp from Kales River Road, that is the R300 South, the left shoulder is closed. Also on the R300 North, in a northbound direction, there was an accident on the R300 North at Old Paddle Road. The left lane is closed. If you maybe know of anything else on the road, do let me know on the WhatsApp line 021-100-6936. I am Rochelle van der Merwe with your latest traffic update on Helderberg FM 93.6.
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0: It's Katie Tunstall opening up the breakfast show with Suddenly I See. You're listening to Helderberg FM 93.6 and good morning. You're tuned in to the Timbald HFM breakfast show. It is already Wednesday, the 5th of August. And as always, you're joined by myself, Lene.
1: En Rochelle.
0: Oh my goodness, the gremlins! Op woensdag.
1: Nou, jy sien, hulle is nie meer lus vir dinsdag nie. Hulle het nou aangeskuif na woensdag.
0: Ja. I don't know, I'm feeling it this morning.
1: I'm also feeling it.
0: En ek het vroeg gaan slaap gisterand.
1: Ek het ook vroeg gaan slaap, maar ek het 'n bietjie van 'n riller van 'n dinsdagmiddag gehad.
0: Oh no.
1: So, ek probeer nog recover van dit af.
0: Condolences.
1: Yes, thank you. Much needed. I had a meeting and for 2 hours I was told how unbelievably rude I am and disrespectful I am towards this entity. And I was just like, what? That I asked questions. I want answers for my questions.
0: That's all?
1: That's all I want. And for 2 hours I was told I'm extremely rude and disrespectful. And I don't know what else. And were my questions answered? No. Do I have a solution to my problems? No. I'm still trying to recover from that. Emotionally.
0: Oh my goodness, like, kyk hier, en ons praat gister van a be kind man. We always say be kind.
1: Yes.
0: En also, wat probeer jy wegsteek as jy so vir iemand aanval?
1: Jy sien, dit was my grootste ding. 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
1: 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And then it just goes back to, yeah, but you being disrespectful. So my questions were never answered. And that leaves me kind of with a, what now?
0: Mm-hmm.
1: Where to now?
0: But it's okay. Just know, I think you're a very kind person.
1: Thank you.
0: And ek sal, as ek moet, bel my net volgende keer. 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Ga nie sê vir wat nie.
1: Nee, jy hoef daarom nie te sê. I get you. Thank you for having my back, Vilnay.
0: I got you. Breakfast team, we stick together.
1: Thank you. I appreciate that.
0: Maar kom ons kyk bietjie na die hooftrekke uit die belangrikste nuusblaai soos op die 5de Augustus 2026.
1: 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Die storie is die burger se hoofberig.
2: Gauteng, the Star Rights Cape Town International Airport has resumed normal runway operations after a Kenya Airways plane's tyres burst during landing. This necessitated the temporary closure of the airport's main runway and caused flight disruptions. The airport company says the runway has since reopened but airlines are still experiencing delays. Sowetan leads with Zuma's parties.
0: Oh, goodness gracious, what is hierdie?
1: Zuma's party's ECPTPT. There we go.
0: ECPTPT.
1: Yes.
0: Yeah, Zuma's party's ECPTPT. The paper reports that there is disarray in the MK party. There is speculation that former President Jacob Zuma is moving senior members of the party out to make way for his son Duduzane as deputy president, thus ensuring future leadership for the family. And the Citizen writes the Charlotte Maxeke Academic Hospital in Johannesburg is on the verge of collapse. The hospital is suffering from unpaid suppliers, frequent shortages of supplies and operations being randomly postponed. Sources in the hospital say suppliers no longer have confidence in management.
1: Sure, in die Weskaap, die burger berig, die voorsitter van die artikel 89 Amptslagkomitee Makashule Ganas sê in hofdokumente voor die constitutionele hof. 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
2: KwaZulu-Natal, the witness in Pietermaritzburg writes the DA is calling for an urgent investigation into the Umbulwane housing project on which 120 million rand has already been spent. According to reports, only 90 of the planned 505 housing units have been completed. And finally, from Namibia, Republican in Windhoek reports there is confusion about the future of the government's task force for the review of state-owned enterprises after its chairman, Professor Joseph Dishko said that the 11-member task force was suddenly disbanded. There are also reports that the task force's work has simply been suspended pending a review. And secondly, the paper writes that the Ministry of Health and Social Services has earmarked almost 793 million rand for the upgrade of hospital infrastructure and equipment. A lot going on as per usual, but you know what is also going on? Some good news. Rochelle, wat so goeie nuus het jy vir ons vanoggend?
0: So, this is a story that's proof you're not too old to chase a dream. Imagine graduating from university at the age of 64.
2: Nice.
0: And to make it even more special, you are studying alongside your own son.
2: Aww.
0: So that's exactly what happened to John Adesoyoy, a father of five who has just graduated with a nursing degree from the University of the West England. John's journey didn't start in a classroom. He grew up in a poor farming family in Nigeria, where his curiosity was sparked by something as simple as the family radio. He became fascinated by how it worked, which led him into electronics. He later worked as an electronics technician in Greece before moving to the UK. But even after all those years, he never stopped learning. He completed a nursing associate program, followed by a nursing apprenticeship, and has now earned his university degree. Better yet, he's already secured a nursing position at Southmead Hospital in Bristol. One of the most heartwarming parts of the story, one day every week, John and his son Daniel would head to the very same university campus for classes. Dad was studying nursing while his son was completing a degree in creative music technology. John says he never imagined he'd go to university, but his passion for learning kept pushing him forward. And his message to everyone is simple, and I quote, "Don't listen to people who say you're too old. If I can do it, others can do it. People are more brilliant and stronger than they think." End quote. So whether you're 24, 44, 64, 105, because there's a lady that got her doctorate at 105, this was in 2004, this is your reminder that it's never too late to start something new, chase a new dream, or learn a new skill. Because sometimes the best chapter of our lives don't begin until everyone else thinks the story is over. Now that's a feel-good story worth celebrating.
2: It really is. And I weet nie wat nie, die mense het altyd, soos, ek weet my pa sê altyd, maar dat sê ek, ja, jy kan dit nog doen, en sê ek, maar ek is te oud.
0: Mm.
2: Jy is nie te oud nie.
0: Mm-mm.
2: Jy is nooit te oud om eerstens te leer nie, en tweedens, you know, to do what you want.
1: Exactly. Yeah, I mean, you just need the ambition and the passion.
2: And the determination.
1: And the determination. And maybe in some cases you will need the financials.
2: Yeah.
1: But I mean, if you've got all of those, then why? What is stopping you or holding you back? I mean, after my story from yesterday, I actually am considering taking on a new career. Because the way I see things are going, I don't foresee a future. You know, for where I am at the moment. So that is something that I'm considering. I have no idea what. I'll see where life takes me. But that's a new challenge and something new, and I'm not going to let it get me down. That's one of those things.
2: And I'm here for it. And you know what? What's something that always also helps is having somebody backing you all the way.
1: Yes.
2: Like this woman had his son. Like, how cool would that be? I would actually have loved to study with my mom and my dad. Kijk hier niks. Hoe gaat met hulle gevat het in die klas?
1: My pa, ja. 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
2: Maar daai is jou goeie nuus, jy is nooit te oud om te leer nie. 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Maar ook is soos DJ Kosher en Jimmy Nevis sê, love is all we need. 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

0: Dis Ilandre hand aan hand en voor dit Love Is All We Need, DJ Kush en Jimmy Nevis. 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
0: Ladies, this one's just for you. 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
0: Good morning, I'm Wilnay van der Rooyen with your news headlines at 32 minutes past 6. Jacob Zuma appoints his son, Duduzani, as the MK Party's deputy president. The film board calls for better technology to fight content on child abuse and rugby. Siya Kolisi and other stalwarts return for the clash against Argentina. 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
6: Good morning. It is 27 minutes before 7. Let's take a look at your traffic. In the Helderberg, all the traffic seems free-flowing. No obstructions or problems that I can see at the moment. Outside of the Helderberg, a stationary vehicle on the N2 inbound after the ramp from Airport Approach Road West, the left shoulder is blocked. On the N1 inbound towards Cape Town, slow-moving traffic towards Sable Road. On the N2 inbound towards Cape Town, slow-moving traffic towards Jan Smuts Drive. Congestion on Black River Parkway, that's the M5 north at the ramp to the N2 inbound. And also traffic lights not working at the R300 junction, that is in Mitchell's Plain at Jake's Gerwal Drive, and that is causing queuing traffic this morning. If you maybe know of anything else on the road, do let me know on the WhatsApp line 021-100-6936. I am Rochelle van der Merwe with your latest traffic update on Helderberg FM 93.6.
0: It is also 34 minutes past 6 o'clock. Quickly looking at your weather for today. Currently right now in the Helderberg, 13 degrees Celsius and mostly a cloudy.
6: Oh, the sky is cloudy. We must watch out for the crowd. For the crowds falling down.
0: The air is also currently dry and the wind quite breezy, 21 kilometers per hour in the southern direction. For the rest of the day, it will be windy with morning clouds followed by afternoon sun and highs of 17 to 19 degrees Celsius and lows of 11 to 13 degrees Celsius. So just a recap, 13 degrees Celsius, mostly cloudy. It is also breezy, 21 kilometers per hour in the southern direction with the air being dry. For the rest of the day, it will be windy with morning clouds followed by afternoon sun. You can expect highs of 17 to 19 degrees Celsius and lows of 11 to 13 degrees Celsius. But stick around, your breakfast triple play is currently cooking, but for now let's get back to the music. We've got Charlie Puth up next with Changes.

0: Dis Eel of Elke Liewe Ding, ons stuk vir Kygo featuring Zach Abel en Nal Rogers for Life gehad hier op Helderberg FM. Good morning, it is about 47 minutes or 46 minutes past 6 o'clock and it's time to get into your breakfast triple play. We are officially over the midweek hump and if you are needing a little bit of a bright driving soundtrack to propel you through the rest of the morning, I think we all need it. You are in the right spot. The Breakfast Triple Play now commences and we're going to be traveling exactly 10 years at a time across three fantastic decades of music.
1: We kick things off in 1981 with synth-pop icons Depeche Mode. What did you call it, Lene?
0: Depeche.
1: Depeche Mode. And the early breakout single New Life. Written by Vince Clarke for their debut album Speak and Spell, this track was a massive turning point for the group. It was the very first Depeche Mode single to be released on 12-inch vinyl with extended remixes created by the band themselves, setting off a remix tradition that defined their entire career. And here's a wild piece of trivia. The scientific photo used in the UK single cover was the exact same image used 2 years later for the cover of a Black Sabbath album.
0: Oh,
1: what?
0: Also, that is interesting.
1: Yeah.
0: But next, we're going to take a 10-year leap to 1991 with synth legends Orchestral Maneuvers in the Dark, or as we all know them, OMD, and the top 10 European smash Pandora's Box. Now, frontman Andy Mikulski, he wrote the track about the dark side of, you know, celebrities. It was kind of inspired by a 1920s silent film star Louise Brooks. Now, McCluskey admitted he was completely obsessed with her for nearly a decade, calling her, and I quote, "the sort of woman you'd fall in love with on first sight, but the sort of person you desperately shouldn't go anywhere near."
1: Oh, wow.
0: End quote.
1: And finally, we land in 2001 for an absolute pop chart battle. UK girl group Atomic Kitten took the 1988 power ballad Internal Flame by the Bangles and gave it a 2000s vocal makeover. It marked the official debut of new band member Jenny Frost, and it launched straight to number one in the UK, famously topping the charts and beating out Destiny Child and their hit Bootylicious by selling over 150,000 copies in its very first week. What happened to them?
0: That is true. They just kind of went quiet.
1: Yeah, they also like almost feel to me like a one-hit wonder kind of.
0: Yeah.
1: Or a one-album hit wonder.
0: I think it was a one-album wonder.
1: Yeah, a one-album wonder.
0: One-album wonder. But it's three decades, three electronic and pop classics to power you over the midweek crest from 1981, 1991, and 2001. 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
0: 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And good morning, 14 minutes past 7 o'clock. Rochelle, is jy reg vir 'n bietjie van 'n breakfast battle?
2: Ja. Ek het hom so gekoekeloer. Ek het hom gekokenotch en ek weet daarom nie, jong. Al wat ek te sê het is special. This is funny enough. Get go. I can't.
0: So we are halfway to the weekend. Hopefully the coffee is bringing. I think I'm biased for a schlucky coffee. No, I think I can't my no in a mark. But it is time for a morning showdown on the Schmidhauser Breakfast Battle. So today is August 5th. It is Wednesday, just so that you know. But today is also kind of a massive day in 80s music history. Because on the one hand, we are honoring the memory of Jeff Porcaro. He is the master drummer and co-founder of Toto, who passed away on this day in 1992. But then on the other hand, we are shouting out the late, great Pete Burns, the flamboyant lead singer of Dead or Alive, who was born on this very day in 1959. It is soft rock stadium magic taking on 80s dance floor royalty. Let us meet our two contenders.
2: In corner number one, an absolute favorite of mine, co-written by David Piash, and today's tribute artist Jeff Porcaro from the multi-Grammy winning album Toto 5. Am I correct?
0: Yes, I think when if my Roman numerals
2: Toto 5. It's Toto with the immortal anthem Africa. David Pash came up with the opening keyboard riff and wrote the chorus in just 10 minutes, feeling like the song was practically channeled from above after watching a TV documentary on Africa flight and calling it his teacher's missionary stories. Here's the wild part. The band actually thought the lyrics were goofy, especially the line about the Serengeti, and they almost cut the song from the album entirely. Thank goodness they didn't, because Africa went on to reach number one, racked over 1 billion streams, and became a diamond certified global classic. If you're singing along to those soaring harmonies in the traffic, corner number one needs your vote.

0: But then standing in corner number two, celebrating birthday icon Pete Burns, it's English pop group Dead or Alive with a high energy 1984 mega hit, You Spin Me Round Like a Record. So Pete Burns wrote this track by overlaying new vocal patterns on top of Luther Vandross and Little Nell records. So when the band wanted to record it with production team Stock Aitken Waterman, the record label hated it.
1: What?
0: Here we go again with record labels. They hated it so much that Pete Burns had to take out a £2,500 personal loan just to fund the recording.
1: Well, money made back.
0: Mm-hmm. Kijk, record label, I hope you hung your head in shame.
1: Kreifje.
0: So they proved everyone wrong. The song took 17 weeks to climb all the way to number one in the UK. It peaked in the top 10 worldwide and to this day remains one of the greatest dance tracks ever produced. If you're ready to spin your Wednesday into overdrive, corner number two is your jam.

0: Two legendary 80s masterpieces marking August 5th history. But only one can win your Wednesday. But yeah, I scrap die, you know, I override. So you, are you blessing the rains with Toto's Africa? Or are you spinning right around with Dead or Alive? So you're spinning me around. Or are you doing a special this morning, a Rosh special, where you get to listen, and so do we, get to listen to two songs, both of them, all by all two. Yeah.
1: Two fantastic hits from the 80s.
0: Yes.
1: Hoekom nie?
0: Hoekom nie?

0: So let us know on the WhatsApp line 021-100-693-6. Team Africa, Team You Spin Me Round, or Team Roche Special. And while we wait, we're reining you in with Sam Fender featuring Olivia Dean.
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0: Goeiemôre, ek is Wilnay van der Rooyen met jou nuushooftrekke om 32 minute oor 7. 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
4: 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Jou verkeer in die Helderberg vanoggend, stadige bewegende verkeer op die N2, dit is uitgaande. 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
0: It is 35 minutes past 7 o'clock and it's officially time to get into your Schmidhauser Breakfast Battle winner. This morning. That might have been a hint. Sy mooi geluister het.
4: Mm-hmm.
0: So this morning we had two absolute 80s bangers up against each other. It was Toto with Africa, and then we also had Dead or Alive with You Spin Me Round Like a Record. So let us obviously see as to how you voted this morning. Hierdie boodskap kom van Rikus af. Toto maal 100. Dit moet op ons nuwe album kom. Op ons album kom. I think so. I'm vibing with that. It's giving Venga Boys. I like it. Dan van Jessica Furie.
5: Môre kan ons asseblief 'n Rosh special kry?
4: Jy mag, soek jy 'n double of a single. Rosh special coming your way.
0: Dan van Toenet.
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4: Môre.
6: Fantastic songs. Vir oogend, baie dankie. Soos die challenge is so moeilijk, want ons gaan met Rosh special. We are standing in that corner, nee? Rosh special corner. So love die songs. Dankie vir die awesome show.
4: I love her said it on eie maak. We're standing in the Rosh corner special. Die Rosh special corner. Ek smal daar oor.
0: Kyk hier die enige tyd en baie dankie dat jy ingeskakel het hier op Helderberg FM. 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
7: Môre dames. 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
4: Ons is so oud soos ons voel.
7: Seapoint. 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
0: Met Aisha. 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Dan van Helena.
8: Goeiemôre, hier is die ander Helena.
0: Hallo!
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0: Yeah, we get it.
4: Life gets busy, things happen, jy is nie altyd by jou radio nie, jy is nie altyd beskikbaar nie. 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
4: En jy is okay.
0: Ja, want ons is lief vir jou.
4: Ja.
0: Ons is. 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
0: Ons het in albei, ons het ook 'n boodskap van Chris gekry wat sê, môre sê, Rush is special asseblief. Have a great day. Have
4: Funky.
0: A fantastic day. Dan van Leslie.
10: Morning girls. Ja, it's turned out to be a cold day today.
0: Mm-hmm.
10: A Rush special, please. That would be really nice, both of them. Thanks. You girls have a lekker show and stay weird, hey?
4: Always. Please, can we have a Rosh special? Please, pretty please, may we have a special?
0: May I have another one, good sir?
4: Good sir.
0: En dan het ons van ons mystery mini.
11: Môre Tani Wilmai.
0: Hallo.
11: Môre Tani Richel.
4: Môre.
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4: Ja.
11: Die Bybel sê uitdruklik dat mans moet 'n lappie vat en dit teen 'n bord sit.
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4: Wel het vraag.
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11: 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Dat dit is my familie wat al die skorrel gemaak. 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
4: Nee.
11: En obviously, a Rosh special asseblief. Mystery Mini, speak life. Bye!
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4: 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As easy as that.
0: Kyk hier, my ma het daai altyd vir ons gesê dat ek weet jy. 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
0: 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Wat is daai ander gedeelte in die Bybel? daar's nog een. 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
4: Ja.
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12: Goeie. 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
4: Môre.
12: Dag, klein Saterdag.
4: Yes.
12: En wat was 'n spesialkie gooi daar? Andrei is al. Lekker woensdag, middel van die week. 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
4: Dit voel vir my die einde van die jare is bezig met die comrades.
0: Hoor hier.
4: Dis hoe dit vir my voel. 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Mm-hmm. I can see the winning line. I'm going.
0: Now it's speeding up and I'm like, hoe, wacht. Okay, stop die lorry hierso.
4: We do not speed. We were walking. We speed walking.
0: Yeah.
4: By September, we having a draffie.
0: Yeah.
4: And then by October, we're gonna...
0: We are speeding.
4: We are running.
0: Running.
4: Yeah.
0: Dan van Kenneth.
13: Morning, breakfast team. A Rosh special, please.
4: Yes.
13: I'm doing what you guys do today. Stay weird. Yeah, night shift was weird. That's my daughter as well. And my son in the car. A Rosh special, please.
0: Met liefde. So I'm going to end it right there. 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

0: It is 48 minutes past 7 o'clock, and if you just tuned in, good morning. I am Vulnea, and I'm joined in studio by Rochelle, and Rochelle has a very special random fact of the day for us.
1: I aspire special. So, do you like going to concerts?
0: Oh, obviously, girl. Like, ek is sommer daar voor by die barrier.
1: Okay, so jy is daai heel voor, heel voor person. All right, so imagine buying tickets to a concert. Instead of guitars, drums, or pianos, the musicians walk onto the stage carrying typewriters.
0: What?
1: So it sounds like something out of a comedy movie, but it's completely real. Since 2004, the Boston Typewriter Orchestra has been creating music using nothing but vintage typewriters. Every click of the keys, the ding of the bell, at the end of a line, the sliding carriage, and even the spinning rollers become part of the rhythm.
0: What?
1: They don't just make random noise either. They perform full concerts, blending the sounds into surprisingly catchy music. It's proof that almost anything can become a music instrument if you're creative enough.
0: That is absolutely wild.
1: Do you want to hear a bit?
0: Oh, yes, please. Dit's al baie lekker wees.
1: Okay.
0: Kom soor gou.
1: Kom ek speel vir jou so 'n stukkie. Daai is 'n typewriter klink.
0: What, dude? I love that part.
1: There's a yellow concert, so next time someone tells you your keyboard, you know, and in the office, you know, when we've got those keyboard warriors, your keyboard is making too much noise, just tell them, listen, I'm practicing for an orchestra. So who knew? That's your random fact of the day, that typewriters can, you know,
0: musical
1: create,
0: instruments.
1: Yeah, can create music.
0: Daar dink my aan daai baie stupid scene van SpongeBob waar Patrick vir Squidward for his mayonnaise an instrument. I don't know why. Well, Patrick, the answer is if there's a will, there's a way.
1: Well, like a stick and mayonnaise gun, I can sort of
0: exactly.
1: You know, you can, if you squeeze it and it goes and you squeeze it again and it goes. Yeah. You know?
0: I don't think it'll be good, but you can try.
1: Well, we can add about a beatbox, and then the mayonnaise going with a, and yeah. Then, I don't know, we can create a whole beat with it.
0: But I like this more. I like the Boston Typewriter Orchestra a lot more. I think I'm actually going to go check out some more videos. If you've not seen it and you want to be a little bit surprised this morning, go check the Boston Typewriter Orchestra. They're absolutely incredible. And also, I like the that sound. I don't know. That sound is getting me going. But thank you for that. That was a weird one. I like it.
1: Let's proceed.
0: Let's get back to the music. Your second winner of the Schmidhauser Breakfast Battle. Dead or alive, you spin me round. Oldenburg FM 93.6. Here for you.

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0: It is 16 minutes past 8 o'clock and welcome to the Timbald HFM Breakfast Show. Now, if you don't know, August is Women's Month, okay? And obviously, I was thinking about, you know, Wild Wednesday because it's my favorite day of, you know, talking about conservation, etc., etc. And then I was like, you know what? Let us put a powerful spotlight on the incredible women that are shaping South Africa's environmental future. While many think of climate activism as something for, you know, the global summits, our guest today is a young woman from right here in the Western Cape who took her community's fight all the way to the United Nations. She is a trailblazing climate justice activist, founder of the Botopele Climate Project, and also was one of the youngest commissioners on the Presidential Climate Commission. Please welcome to Wild Wednesday, Ayaka Melitafa. Good morning, Ayaka. Good morning.
3: Good morning. Thank you so much for having me.
0: It's nice
3: to be at a radio station from home.
0: It is so lovely to finally actually chat to you. It's incredible to see what you have achieved and what you have done. And I'm very excited to share your story with our listeners this morning. So tell me a little bit about your climate journey, because it truly began here in the Western Cape during the very hectic 2016-2017 water crisis. You know, you watched your mother, who is a small-scale farmer, struggle as crops withered and, you know, livestock suffered. So take us back to that turning point. How did that personal reality turn into a fiery drive for climate justice?
3: I think what's common in our communities here in Cape Town is that Ubuntu is alive.
0: Mm.
3: So me, I saw the day zero drought affect my siblings, my loved ones, my neighbors, children at school. We were all having these severe effects of the drought on us. But what I did not realize is that the drought was also actually in the Eastern Cape. And since my mom is a small scale farmer, that it had gotten to her. And my mom, being a strong, independent Black woman, she did not let us know of her struggles. She kept everything hidden until we went to for the holidays, and that's where we saw the true devastation, and that she could not protect us from the reality that we were losing, we were suffering, and no one was coming to save us, no one was coming to help us. And I think my drive started there, that I could not go back to school and act as if everything is normal, that everything is okay, when I know that there's communities just like my mom in the Eastern Cape that was that severely were affected by the drought, and no one was doing anything about it. So I think that's the fire that lit under me, is seeing my mom suffer.
0: You know what, I think it's actually quite incredible for somebody in their youth to be like, you know what, nobody's doing anything, I'm going to take the time, I'm going to take, you know, myself, and I'm going to try and make a difference. Now, one of the things that you actually did was is that you made international headlines as a teenager when you joined Greta Thunberg and other young activists to file a landmark complaint with the United Nations Committee on the Rights of the Child Against Government in Action. So looking back, what drove you to take world leaders to task on such a massive global platform?
3: I think it goes back to that fiery drive. I felt like me being part of this landmark complaint would solidify the marginalized voice of people in South Africa, that we would also be taken seriously, would be put on the map, and most importantly would put highlights that the things that the governments do in China, those massive factories that burn so much carbon dioxide and into the air, that those things that are done in China, they also affect us in the global south while we did not do things of that nature. So being part of this landmark complaint was to make sure that these countries know that what you do in your own backyard affects people thousands of miles away. And oftentimes it is Africa that gets affected first because of where we are on the geographical scale. So it was to put that into perspective, that where you are, you must clean up your mess. Yes. Because it's not only that is affected.
0: I agree with that.
4: Oh wow, I can hear the fire burning inside of you and the passion that you have for this. So you were the youngest commissioner on the Presidential Climate Commission, a role that started after you directly challenged President Cyril Ramaphosa in a meeting about coal resilience.
0: Reliance.
4: What has it been like for a young woman to sit at the table, and how do you ensure youth voices aren't just treated as tokenism but actually drive the real change?
3: Since I became part of the commission when I was only 19 years old, it was incredibly intimidating. Most times I felt small at the table, but what drove me and what kept me strong and what kept my voice strong and affirmed me is the fact that I had so many people that were backing me up. Before each commission meeting, we had young people would come together, would discuss what we want to be heard at that table. So I didn't take it for granted. And I realized that by me being at that table, it is normalizing youth voices being taken seriously. And that's what we truly need as young people, to not be an afterthought, but to be part of the conversation from the concept of the conversation. So having other young people with me in that really drove a powerful voice of youth activism at those tables. For example, as the commission grew, we had another youth commissioner, Badi Baduza, and what we were able to do is create the Youth Leaders Caucus, where we were able a voice, a body of young people that come together, who were able to directly input to the agenda of what was going to be spoken at these big commission meetings. We were able to come together and say, these are the points that we want to be heard and we want to drive forward. So that really strengthened the youth voice even more, and more young people from different walks of life who were able to have their direct input into what we speak about at the commission. So I thought that was really powerful.
0: Oh, definitely. Wow. Is
4: so. You know, I think I need to agree with you on that, that young people need to speak up. And the old saying, you know, young people should be seen and not heard kind of thing, that is not how it's supposed to be in today's time.
0: It's long gone.
4: Young people need to have a voice. They need to say their say, and they need to be heard. So you've spoken candidly about the sacrifices of activism, dealing with climate anxiety, facing skepticism from peers who call it a first world issue, and breaking traditional barriers where young people are told not to question elders. How do you stay grounded and push through those kind of challenges?
3: 100%. It is difficult to stay grounded, but I think because I'm a person filled with faith, and I come from a faith family, they really to stay grounded in the sense of seeing the bigger picture. You know, in the Bible it says, love your neighbor as you love yourself, love your enemies as you love yourself. I think that's really powerful, because it reminds me, even the people that are coming against me, that are telling me what I'm fighting for is irrelevant, those are the same people that I am fighting for in this climate fight. You know, I'm not only fighting for the people that got affected by the drought here in the Western Cape. I'm fighting for those that got affected by the floods in the KZN, those that get affected in the Eastern Cape and in Mtata, in those floods that swept through communities and people didn't know anything about what they were. So this fight is bigger than myself, and it's not about me getting gratification, but it's looking at the bigger picture of knowing that the work that I put in now, later on young people were able to stand in their own communities, have their own voices heard, tell their own stories about their climate activism, and I'm just the person that is helping to push that message and drive that message. So I think that is what helps me stay grounded, to know that it is much bigger than myself.
4: Oh wow, that's beautiful. So through your Botopile Climate Project, you focused heavily on bringing climate literacy directly into schools and empowering the next generation. Why is grassroots education so critical, especially for under-resourced communities who often bear the brunt of climate change first?
3: 100%. I feel like literacy and awareness is the start of every big movement. For example, even me, I didn't know that it was climate change that was affected my family. My mom often said that maybe it's God, you know, God is going to take care of it, we're going to be okay. But I knew that there was something that's wrong. We're getting awareness and education at school, that's where I was able to find my voice, that's where I was able to piece together the pieces. So I feel like that's also what's lacking in other marginalized communities, is them not being able to piece together the big term that seems so global, North, climate change, to their actual lived realities. So grassroots education is very important, so that we break down these complex terms and we make it personal to the people that are being affected by it. That way they'll feel more confident to stand for the issues that they are so passionate about, and they'll be able to tell their own stories and take governments to court and be able to march and protest the way that they want to.
0: Honestly, Ayaka, you're giving me goosebumps right now. I love the passion that you have and the way you speak about it. And it makes me so proud to know that young women are out there. They're fighting the fight and they're not backing down. But obviously, you know, with everything going on, you know, there's a lot, you know, things that make us scared. You know, the whole climate, whatchamacallit, you know, seeing all the news and that. So, for our listeners tuning in right now who might feel overwhelmed by the state of our environment and might be thinking, you know, how can I myself make a difference? What is your message on how we can all become active citizens and also hold our leaders accountable?
3: I think, as I've said before, it's important for us as young people, for us as citizens of this country, to know our power. One thing that is very important right now, it's voter registration.
0: Yes.
3: Are coming up. It is very crucial that we exercise our power of choice and register to vote and vote, because things like that, you might think that they don't matter, but they do in the grander scheme of things. And I want to say, as people that are listening now, how you can become an citizen is by exercising that right of voting, educating yourself, or not even having to educate yourself. We are living in the digital age. You can search on Instagram, African Climate Alliance, Project 90 by 2030. You can search Cancel Coal South Africa. Join those organizations, not even having to join it at a granular level, but you can be aware of what's happening in your country, how young people are advocating for climate justice right here in your backyard. Attend workshops, attend community gatherings where you make your voice heard. I feel oftentimes now it's not that our voices get shut down, but we shut them down ourselves. Mm. We don't believe that our voices matter. And it's important for us to start exercising our power in those little ways, picking up after yourself when you litter, minimizing your consumption of meat, for example, sharing something that you heard from the radio today with another person, you know, being active in social media, being active in your community, being active even on the global front by signing petitions. I think when you start doing those things more, you will start to embolden yourself and be willing to do bigger things, like start your own projects or start your own organizations where we can truly create a change for ourselves.
0: Ayaka, I just want to say thank you so, so much for joining us this morning. And also thank you so much for your relentless fight for our planet. I'm definitely keeping an eye on, you know, what you are getting up to and, you know, your fight. And I know I'll definitely try and help where I can. So thank you so much for this morning and for all the work that you've done.
3: Thank you so much for having me. It's an absolute pleasure.
0: Thank you so much. Have a beautiful day.
3: Thank you as well.
0: Thank you. Bye. So there you have it. This is an inspiring reminder that you are never too young to change the world. I think this fits in perfectly with your good news story, Rochelle, as well, that you had. You're never too young and you're never too old. And, you know, also just think about that the future of South Africa is exceptionally brave and have passionate hands. If you want to support Ayaka's work and, you know, learn more about the African Climate Alliance and, you know, youth-led climate justice, you can find them online and across social media. Also, stay tuned, Haldenburg. We've got some traffic updates and news and great music coming your way. Lady Gaga is up next. The Dead Dance.
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1: Dames, hierdie is net vir julle. Helderberg FM en Bounce Back Bungee Fitness gee 2 kaartjies weg vir 'n onvergeetlike Vrouedag viering op Maandag 10 Augustus van 11:00 tot en met 12:30. 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
4: Good morning, I am Wilnay van Rooyen with your news headlines at 36 minutes past 8. The ANC reaffirms its commitment to land expropriation. Jacob Zuma places the MK party's finances under his personal control, and Benjamin Netanyahu says the Israeli army won't withdraw from Gaza until Hamas is disarmed. 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
1: Good morning. It is 23 minutes before 9. Let's take a look at your traffic. In the Helderberg, some slow-moving traffic on the N2, just before Victoria Street. Nothing else that I can see in the Helderberg at the moment. The rest of the traffic looks free-flowing. Outside of the Helderberg on the N1 outbound in an eastbound direction, there's a stationary vehicle on the N1 outbound at the ramp from Plattekloof Road. Airport Approach Road ramp to the N2 inbound. Roadworks on Airport Approach Road, and that is causing some delays. On the N1 inbound towards Cape Town, slow moving traffic towards the city centre. On the M3 in a northbound direction in Newlands, slow moving traffic towards Hospital Bend. If you maybe know of anything else on the road, do let me know on the WhatsApp line 021-100-6936. I am Rochelle van der Merwe with your latest traffic update on Helderberg FM 93.6.
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0: 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Just getting those vibes a little right for your Klein Sathra. Hopefully all things are going well, the robots are green and there's no traffic, that you're having the best day ever.
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0: 48 minutes past 8 o'clock, so obviously that means we have to say goodbye and farewell. We will be back again tomorrow morning. Op 'n donderdag. Ek kan nie glo môre sal donderdag hê.
3: Bye.
0: And you know what? Every time you say that, you still catch me off guard.
3: I know. I just wait for the right moment for you to be all into the next day or something else.
0: And I say just bye.
3: And so I'm like, bye.
0: But excited to be joined by Rochelle again tomorrow morning on The Breakfast Show. But before we do our formalities, we do have to do our other formality of welcoming the one and only Marilise. Hello.
4: Good morning.
0: How are you doing?
4: Good, thank you. Happy Wednesday. Happy hump day.
0: Happy hump Wednesday. Day.
4: Yeah.
0: What can we look forward to in this show?
4: We've got a bit of a chilled show, but we are talking digital safety. Heinz
0: important.
4: Coming in to talk a little bit about digital safety. Last week, we kind of spoke about YouTube and kids YouTube and how they're very different and how you can control the one and whatever. It was a very interesting conversation, but it also brought up the topic of when do you start talking to your kids about the dangers of online? Like, what are the appropriate kind of conversations to start having at certain ages? So we're just going to dive a little bit deeper into that. Like, what's that kind of range that you start talking about strangers online and what that kind of looks like and that sort of thing, because you don't want to start those conversations too early, but you also don't want to leave it too late.
0: Yes.
3: So it's like the birds and the bees of the internet.
4: Yeah. And I think we often like to think, oh, they're still too young, but grade ones on the playground, some kids have phones and some kids don't.
3: Yeah.
4: It starts younger than you think.
3: Yes.
4: So we're going to have those kinds of conversations. Before I leave you guys, I have a question for you, actually.
0: Oh, hectic.
3: Oh, wow.
4: If you are on a long aeroplane flight, do you sit in the window seat or do you sit in the aisle seat?
3: Aisle.
0: Window.
4: Yeah, you see, everyone's giving me opposite
0: anything
4: answers.
0: But the middle.
4: Yeah. No. The middle's not even an option. That's like when you're punished and then they just put you there, not by choice.
3: Well, why?
4: I'm leaving next week. I'm flying to Australia to go visit my sister for a bit.
3: Lucky.
4: I've got a very, very long flight ahead of me. I think it's like 14 or 16 hours or something. It's like and that's only one of the seven stretches of aeroplanes I have to sit in to get there. Where do you sit? Do you sit by the window so that you can sleep, or do you sit by the aisle so you don't have to ask people every time you have to go to the bathroom? Yeah, sorry.
3: Well,
4: excuse me.
3: For me personally, I like sitting in the aisle because I get wacht te vrees.
4: You know, so that makes a lot of sense.
3: Yeah, by the window is not good, doing well. So the aisle, and like you say, I don't have to ask.
4: It's a long stretch over the ocean, and flying over the ocean freaks me out. Because where do you land if something goes wrong?
3: In the ocean.
4: Yeah, so I also think I'm going to sit in the aisle just so I don't have to think about the fact that it's right there.
3: And the fun part of sitting in the aisle is when your legs are really sore or something, you can just stretch them out, you know, in the middle of the aisle. Just make sure nobody's coming walking there.
4: And you can get up, do
3: wiggle,
4: some
3: wiggle, and
4: do a little walk around the cabin for a bit.
0: And then there's me. I'm like, I just want to sleep, man.
4: Yeah.
0: So I'll stay at the window. And I like looking.
3: For only with all the massas water and
4: like the swim. If there's something to see, then sure.
3: But also, the only thing you can see out of an aeroplane that is actually fantastic is when the sun is, you know, rising or when the sun sets. That's it. looking at mountains or, you know, the earth, everything's so tiny.
4: Oh, yeah, okay. When you fly into Cape Town, though, especially if they fly, like, over Stellenbosch, when they come into land, dan sien hoes naba in die berg, so dan kan jy hom eintlik mooi sien.
3: Van bo af.
4: Van bo af, you know.
3: That's far, that's far.
4: Okay, that was my question. Thank you, guys.
0: It's a pleasure. So that is important conversations happening on office hours this morning.
3: Van my kant af moet jy 'n heerlike Woensdag hê en bly warm. 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So bly warm, drink 'n bietjie hot chocolate, sit jou voete op, dis in die middel van die week, don't stress too much. Ek sien jou weer môre oggend saam met Wilnay tussen 6 en 9 en tot dan, arrivari.
0: Arrivari. 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Loving and leaving you with Ariana Grande. Hate That I Made You Love Me. And with that, remember, be kind and stay weird.
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0: It's Dr. Victor and the Rasta Rebels. This one's called I Love to Truck, ahead of that Ariana Grande's Hate That I Made You Love Me. 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
0: The ANC reaffirms its commitment to land expropriation, and Jacob Zuma places the MK party's finances under his personal control. Good morning. My name is Marilise Duplessis. The ANC says it's not surprised by the legal challenge brought by the DA, AfriForum and the Institute of Race Relations against the Expropriation Act. The organisations want the Western Cape High Court to determine whether provisions in the Act comply with the Constitution. The ANC says the DA has opposed every decisive intervention aimed at dismantling apartheid's structural inequalities and transferring dignity, opportunity and economic power to the black majority. It says land reform, restitution, equity and redress are neither acts of retribution nor negotiable political preferences. They are constitutional and historical imperatives. The MK party's president, Jacob Zuma, has placed the party's finances under his personal control, stripping all officials of their bank account signing authority with immediate effect. This comes as he has dissolved the strategic presidential team. The MK party national spokesperson, Sifiso Mahlangu, says the moratorium previously imposed on matters relating to the party's finances, the secretariat and communications has now been lifted with immediate effect. He adds that all constitutional and administrative functions of these offices shall resume without delay.
3: The presidency shall exercise political oversight, shall see to the organization, including the party's finances, secretariat, and all organizational functions, and the presidency, assisted by DP 1 and 2. The president shall have the necessary authority to provide strategic direction to ensure accountability.
0: In new international news this morning, Israeli Prime Minister Benjamin Netanyahu says the Israeli Defense Force will not withdraw from its current lines in Gaza until Hamas has completely disarmed. This comes amid disagreements over a roadmap floated by U.S. President

0: Taking a look at golf, defending champion Jaden Schaper, rising star Casey Jarvis and Dean Burmester of South Africa have all confirmed their participation in December's 10th anniversary edition of the Mauritius Open. Former champion Antoine Rosner of France will also be in action at the tournament with prize money of 25 million rand. Both Schaper and Jarvis are on track to earn their PGA Tour cards for next season and will arrive in Mauritius as the next wave of young international stars. Finally, taking a look at your financial indicators for today, the dollar trades at 16 Rand 33 cents and the euro at 18 Rand 85 cents. One British pound costs 21 Rand 98 cents and Bitcoin trades at $64,045. Gold sells at $4,139.72 a fine ounce and Brent crude oil is quoted at $82.09 a barrel. In your top story in Helderberg FM News for 9 o'clock this morning, the ANC says it's not surprised by the legal challenge brought by the DA, AfriForum and the Institute of Race Relations against the Expropriation Act. In your weather forecast for today, we've got a hazy day with a bit of sunshine expected for today. Strand, Somerset West and Gordons Bay reaching a maximum of 21 degrees. Grabouw 21, Stellenbosch 17 and Cape Town 18 degrees. For Helderberg FM News, I'm Marlise du Plessis.
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0: Let's take a look at your roads this morning. I've not got too much traffic or delays mounting within the Helderberg. However, in Strand Industria off of Fabriek Street, that is in Gant Shopping Centre, there does seem to be a little bit of backed up traffic and delays this morning. Then crossing the N2 at Asla Business Park and Somerset West Business Park, there seems to be a bit of delays at that intersection across the N2. It shouldn't cause too many delays, but just be aware of that. I've also got on Beach Road through Strand a bit of backed up traffic around Voortrekker Park, and then around the community gardens in Strand just off of Rustoff Street and Gordons Bay Drive. I've got a bit of backed up traffic this morning as well. Gordons Bay seems generally free flowing this morning. No issues on Solaris Pass at the moment. In Solaris Pass Village, however, off of Cosmos Street, I've got a bit of backed up traffic and delays mounting in that area as well. If you're seeing anything else while you're out and about this morning, please let me know. 021 100 6936. Looking now outside of the Helderberg on the N2 outbound, a stationary vehicle at Jan Smuts Drive on the left shoulder. Please drive carefully. Congestion mounting on the N1 inbound at Nelson Mandela Boulevard. You can expect lane closures heading into Cape Town City Centre, so just be aware of that. Some more roadworks on the N2 outbound at Jan Smuts Drive on the left shoulder there as well. I've also got in Mitchell's Plain on the M7 Jakes Harvel Drive. Traffic lights that are not working at the R300 junction, and that is causing some delays. Please treat that as a four-way stop. In Black River Parkway on the M5 South off ramp to Berkeley Road, congestion is mounting this morning. That's also causing some major delays. If you're seeing anything else while you're out and about, please let me know. 021 100 6936 is where you can reach me this morning. Please stay safe on the roads. Keep that safe following distance, headlights on, and seatbelts fastened.
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0: Good morning. Welcome to Office Hours on a beautiful Wednesday morning. It's 9 minutes past 9 o'clock and an absolute pleasure to be spending this morning with you. We'll dive into some digital safety conversations this morning, as we usually do on a Wednesday. And it's important for parents and grandparents and anyone with kids in the house to join in on the conversation. You know, turn it up and join in on the WhatsApp line, 021 100 6936. We're going to talk about those conversations. They're always awkward. It's always difficult to kind of, I don't know, talk around something, but we're going to dive into that a little bit more today so that you can feel a little bit more equipped and prepared.

to have these conversations with your kids around digital safety and the things they might find online. So stick around for that and some good music coming your way. John Mayer, Katy Perry, a bit of Kurt Darren, a Dibble Footy DJ. But we kick it off with One Republic. It's Need Your Love.

0: It's Katy Perry. This one's called Band-Aids, ahead of that John Mayer with New Light. Welcome to Office Hours. It is 20 minutes past 9 and I'm not alone this morning for digital safety. Joining me once again, Heinz in studio. Hello Heinz.
1: Hallo Marlies, hoe gaan het?
0: Baie goed, dankie met jou.
1: Nee, altyd lekker as ek die eer het om jou te kan join hier so ver.
0: Ach, jy lyk baie vrolik in jou geel hoodie vandag. Ek like jou kleur.
1: Baie dankie.
0: Very nice. Very joyful. Op 'n woensdag wat bietjie treurig lyk. Daar buiten.
1: Dit is treurig, maar weet jy, ons gee altyd ons vir die luisteraars 'n rede om het lekker te maak.
0: Yes, precies. Okay, kom ons praat oor laas week het ons bietjie YouTube en YouTube Kids gesels. So waarheen vat ons die gesprek vandag?
1: So yes, we like you mentioned, we spoke about that and the kind of the importance of needing to supervise our children's online activities.
0: Right. Yes.
1: And today I kind of wanted to pick up where I mentioned last time about the article where I got some of my information was from a website called ScreenWise on this topic.
0: Okay.
1: So today I wanted to give like this age-appropriate guideline for our children based on the age groups and kind of what are the conversations we can be having with our children.
0: Yeah, I think it's going to be interesting because some parents are very keen, very eager. Let's talk about it. And some parents are a little bit afraid. Let's not open the door too soon. Let's not. So take what we talk about today as a guideline. Take it as food for thought and then think about how you want to implement it in your own household because everyone's different. Everyone's family dynamics are different. So we're not trying to force anything or any conversation on you when you might feel it's too soon. We just want to highlight at kind of 5-6 years old, your kid's already seeing things online and getting ahead of the conversation there. So you're invited. Please join us on the WhatsApp line this morning, 021-100-6936. Anything else before we dive into the age groups that you want to add for us?
1: I liked how you mentioned, like, yes, and I think that's important to remember. This is kind of an opinion, rather. It's more like a guideline.
0: Yeah.
1: It's not nothing we say is fact. It's just, like you said, food for thought, and I think it's important. Speaking of food for thought, it's kind of this thing to remember about YouTube is that it is a business, and businesses want to make money. So whether you use YouTube or YouTube Kids, it's important to remember both platforms are designed to maximize the watch time, not child development. So we see this with things like the autoplay feature, the endless scroll, and the algorithm that is designed to keep your kids watching for as long as possible. So it's important to know how can we teach our children how to navigate these online spaces. I think we experience this as well with social media platforms.
0: It's so easy to keep the scroll going. You
1: exactly.
0: can't put it down. And it's designed like that specifically. There's a wonderful documentary called The Social Dilemma where designers of the social media platforms, developers of YouTube and Facebook and all these places talk about how they were specifically tasked with keeping your attention for as long as possible. You don't pay for the platform because you are the product that they're selling. Your attention is what they sell to businesses for marketing and advertising. And so getting you addicted and getting you on that screen and on that platform for as long as possible is the goal. And your kids are included in that target market. So you got to be careful and you got to start putting those boundaries in place in your household. So today we're going to talk a bit about conversations, boundaries, things you need to be thinking of for certain age groups of kids. And we're talking this morning under the age of 13.
1: Yes, that is correct.
0: So we'll tackle teenagers at a different stage. That's a whole other ball game. Oh my goodness. So today we're talking about young kids. And if you are parents, grandparents, or just community members who deal with kids this morning and you want to have your opinion heard, send it through to us. 021-100-6936. That and some music coming your way. Kurt Darren and 5 Seconds of Summer. Don't go anywhere.
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0: It's 5 seconds of summer with She Looks So Perfect. 9:30 on a Wednesday morning. Welcome to Office Hours. Heinz, ek moet hartlik om verskoning vra. Ek het vergeet gister was jou verjaarsdag. Ek het geweet, want die hele Helderberg FM span het vir jou die hele dag lang happy birthday gesê. En toe kry ons nou een WhatsApp boodskap af, wat ook vir jou geluk wens vir jou verjaarsdag. So happy birthday!
1: So, thank you so much. I had a really good time. Good food makes a good time.
0: Good, X-Play. And now you're in the latter part of your 20s.
1: Yes.
0: It feels like nothing years, but they're really important.
1: I don't think any time was wasted.
0: No,
1: ever.
0: Soak up the last bit of your 20s. Make mistakes.
1: Every year has new transitions. A lot of growth has been happening. So, you know, nothing is wasted.
0: No, yeah, happy birthday. Ek hoop is 'n baie lekker jaar wat vir jou voorlê.
1: Thank you. I'm confident.
0: Good. I'm glad. And I'm glad you're with us this morning. We're talking digital safety, specifically age-appropriate digital safety. What are those conversations you need to be having? And what kind of boundaries do we need to be setting in our household when our kids are online? So I'm going to hand back over to you, Heinz, because Heinz did a thesis on YouTube and the effects on digital screen time for kids, and also did a bit of research for us today. So let's talk about it. We're starting young.
1: Yes, we're starting with the first age category. These are, again, this is from ScreenWise, the website I mentioned before. It's just to give us a general oversight of kind of what we can expect.
0: Right.
1: So the first age category, like I think I mentioned it now, it's 3 to 5 years old.
0: Crazy.
1: So, right? What a strange thing to think about.
0: Yeah.
1: So they recommend you, if you're going to use YouTube at all, you should use YouTube Kids with the preschool age setting.
0: Okay.
1: And then you use the approved content only mode. I think we mentioned this briefly before, but this is kind of the mode where you handpick the channels or videos that your child can watch. So this is... Remember, this is an important thing for us to remember, is that the YouTube autoplay feature can easily take your child from a video of Peppa Pig to something completely different.
0: Yeah.
1: So this is why it's important for us to take the power to really, like, handpick channels that we know are good.
0: Yeah.
1: And ScreenWise even recommends some alternatives for kids at this age, such as watching on other controlled platforms such as Netflix Kids or Showmax Kids. This is where spaces where you can control the content your kid watches, such as a show you know is okay. Something like Paw Patrol.
0: Okay.
1: Like, you know and trust this program, so you know you can put it on for your child without any concerns. I don't know if you know of any other platforms, Marlies.
0: I know that Disney Plus also has a kids section, and I think it's important if you are going to use Disney to go into the kids section, because Disney in South Africa also has Hulu on it.
1: Okay, yes.
0: And Hulu is adult content.
1: Yes.
0: So you got to be careful about what you're letting your kids watch. And I think it's also important to say, when you're looking at kids age 3 to 5, supervised watching is important.
1: Heavily supervised.
0: Because you can put YouTube Kids on and then a Cocomelon video comes on, and love it or hate it, it's one of those incredibly fast-paced, big bright colors. They're attention grabbing for a reason, so making sure that your kids are watching only the kinds of videos and the types of videos that you want them to watch is also equally as important. So be there to sit and watch, because even on things like Netflix Kids, I've seen parents say that there's videos here or there that sneak through. Oh, it's an animated show, so that everyone thinks it's fine, but those characters start talking about things that you don't necessarily want your kids knowing about.
1: Okay, interesting to know. Thank you for sharing. See, absolutely. I didn't even know.
0: Yeah, so that's why I think 3 to 5, you have these platforms, you have these tools available, but supervised watching is also still incredibly important. And I think another tidbit that I heard that I think is important for kids, especially of this age, it's hard not to do screen time. We have TVs in our homes, parents are on cell phones, your kids want to be part of what you're up to. So no screen time, I think, is a very hard thing to implement, but every other day is a good rule of thumb. So if you're going to watch TV Monday, Wednesday, Friday, Tuesdays, Thursdays, Saturdays are no TV days for your kids. That kind of on-off helps them to get out of the screen time addiction. It helps them to think more creatively on their own. And then they watch their show on the one day, and then the next day they can pretend to play being in their show, sort of thing, you know?
1: Yes. Gives them that freedom, that creativity still.
0: Yes. And then it sets a nice, easy boundary for you to say no to your kids. They come to you, Tuesday. Say, can I watch something? No, because it's Tuesday.
1: Yes, we know the rules.
0: Not no, because mommy doesn't feel like putting YouTube Kids on right now, but no, because this is the house rules. It's a Tuesday.
1: You're already picking up some of the kind of conversations that we meant to have with our kids in the next age category.
0: Okay.
1: So you're already on track, Marlies.
0: So this is where it can start building some habits that
1: yes.
0: it gets easier to have those conversations later.
1: Mm-hmm.
0: We're going to build on this in the next few. We're moving on to kids from age 6 and upwards. So stick around. And as always, if you have any thoughts or feelings, share them with us. 021-100-6936.
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0: Good morning. In your news headlines for 10 o'clock this morning, the Good Party has described Cape Town's Mayor Jordan Hill-Lewis's intergovernmental dispute with the acting police minister Feroz Khachalia as pure electioneering hot air. This follows the national government's refusal to grant Cape Town's Metro Police officers investigative authority. In your international news, Israeli Prime Minister Benjamin Netanyahu says the Israeli Defense Force will not withdraw from its current lines in Gaza until Hamas has completely disarmed. This comes amid disagreements over a roadmap floated by US President Donald Trump's Board of Peace for Hamas's disarmament and Israel withdrawal from Gaza under the ceasefire agreement. And finally, in some sporting news, we're looking at golf this morning, where defending champion Jaden Schaefer, rising star Casey Jarvis and Dean Burmeister of South Africa have all confirmed their participation in December's 10th anniversary edition of the Mauritius Open. Stay tuned for the full bulletin at 10 o'clock.
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0: it's Amy Toshink and Sketchy Bongo. That one is called Sunsets. Welcome to it. You're tuned into Office Hours. My name is Marlies, hanging out with you all the way until 12 this morning on a Wednesday. Every second Wednesday. If Wednesdays we talk digital safety, every second Wednesday. I've got the pleasure of having Heinz in studio with me. Hi, Heinz.
1: Good morning, Marlies.
0: Morning. This morning we're talking about how we deal with screen time and boundaries and conversations in our household depending on age groups. We started age 3 to 5, and it's crazy to me that we have to already think about screen time with our 3-year-olds.
1: Yes.
0: But that is the truth, and we're not blaming moms or dads who need a break and put a movie on. Mm-hmm. There's nothing wrong with that. Mm-hmm. I think a lot of research shows that let's avoid TV shows or short episodes, yes, and rather put on a nice hour and a half movie. A Lion King, for instance, with, yes, a 90-minute runtime. Excellent. 90 minutes of free time because your kid's watching a movie, but also it's practicing a long attention span, right? Salamut for long sit then kyk.
1: Yes.
0: And that's a good practice to have. We're going to move on now. Ages 6 to
1: 9.
0: Okay, 6 to 9.
1: So this is an interesting age category. It's because this is where kids start to have opinions on what they watch. Mm. And it's kind of like, ek dink hulle word lekker bekkig in die ouderdomsgroep. This is where they start to roast you sometimes as a parent, or in general, they make comments.
0: Yeah.
1: So this is where this is now where ScreenWise recommends the younger setting on YouTube Kids, but they also suggest that it's time to start having those conversations that we keep mentioning,
0: okay,
1: with your kids, and asking them specific questions, such as asking your child, why do you think this video is trying to make you keep watching? You know, sometimes a video has a 10-minute runtime because of AdSense.
0: Yeah.
1: You know, so they're trying to stretch out a plot point or something of that nature. Something to start getting them thinking about this kind of thing. And another question, like, is similar to build on this, is this person or character trying to teach you something, or they're just being silly for views? Kind of like, think of SpongeBob.
0: Right.
1: Is he really trying to teach you a lesson, or is he just being silly to keep your attention?
0: Huh.
1: Trying to make them identify, you know, what is stimulating content versus, you know, something that's just trying to catch your attention for monetization.
0: Yeah.
1: You know? And then another important one, really impactful, is, let's say it is a longer video, or how do you feel after watching this for 30 minutes? They say in this day and age, it's all about how your kids are feeling and trying to understand their emotions and not dismissing anything. So the ScreenWise recommends that around age 8 to 9, kids are ready for their own supervised access to YouTube, but for specific things only. Something like watching a Lego building tutorial, or educational kids channels like Crash Course Kids, or learning to play an instrument.
0: Okay.
1: But they are not ready for that full access to a search bar yet, because it can be so damaging, like we've mentioned before.
0: Yeah. I think it's also interesting at this age, from what I've seen also, is kids start mimicking the characters that they see.
1: Exactly.
0: Which is why that supervision is so important. You can see what kind of attitudes the characters have, how they treat each other, because those are essentially behaviors that'll mirror in your household if you're not careful, you know what I mean?
1: Exactly. Again, you've done this now again for me.
0: Okay.
1: You're stepping into the mindset of the next topic. The next section of kind of like what happens if you see something inappropriate during the supervised watch time.
0: Yeah.
1: So I love that you're thinking ahead. So no, you're right on the money.
0: You say it's thinking ahead. I see it in kids that are 5 and 6 years old now. When they're playing as the characters,
1: yes,
0: they watch. And so it's interesting to me that it's in the next section of conversations or the next age group, because it already starts as younger.
1: Exactly.
0: You know, that habit kind of builds, that behavior builds from a very young age. So it's important to keep an eye on your kids. We're moving on to the 10-year-olds next, but I urge you to stick around, and I invite you to join us in this conversation. An ever important one in our changing world of technology and screen time. So stick around. More information coming your way, and please do let us know your thoughts and feelings on the WhatsApp line this morning. I've got Nick Jonas with Levels coming up.
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0: It's Nick Jonas with Levels. Welcome to it. You tune into Office Hours. It's about 8 minutes to 10, but we're not wrapping up just yet because Heinz and I are still deep in conversation. Digital safety this morning and things you need to look out for every age range. Can you believe it? We started at age 3 to 5, 3 to 6, around about there, which is crazy to me. Your three-year-olds barely forming sentences, but they're on the screens and it's affecting them. And then we went 6 to 9. Now we're moving on a little bit older, the tween ages, yes, as they say. 10 to 12, let's do it, Heinz.
1: Exactly, this is a bit of a transition zone.
0: Okay,
1: you know, where, like you mentioned, because they're becoming from children, yeah, to teenagers, even tweens.
0: They think they're old. We exactly. think they're young. It's a difficult stage.
1: And it's funny you phrase it like that, because this is actually where they start to feel like YouTube Kids is a bit babyish.
0: Okay,
1: you know, that's not really for me. I want to be like the other kids, or yeah, the older kids that watch YouTube. So this is where they start to grow out of the content that they can get usually on YouTube Kids. And this is where ScreenWise comes in, and they recommend start introducing some regular YouTube with some serious guardrails.
0: Okay.
1: So we're going to start using restricted mode. It's not perfect, but it helps you in a bit. It also, a nice way is to kind of be aware of what your children are watching.
0: Mm-hmm.
1: Kind of starting to do like a check-in on their watch history. But try and do this in private so that right. they don't know.
0: Okay.
1: Because most kids don't know what a watch history is yet. Mm-hmm. So this is a perfect tool for you as a parent. And I think another important thing is start to make YouTube on, they can watch YouTube, but on shared family devices.
0: Oh, yeah.
1: You know?
0: I think a nice rule of thumb, and this mm-hmm. is really just my opinion,
1: mm.
0: but screens aren't in your bedroom,
1: yes,
0: behind a closed door. It's always just in a shared space.
1: Yes.
0: Games, watching TV, listening to music, whatever they're into, it needs to happen in a shared space. And I'm not saying take away privacy. I think learning about privacy
1: of
0: and
1: course.
0: That sort of thing is important. But yeah, the dangers that lurk online is not something that they should be exposed to privately at all. I agree.
1: I like how you framed that for us, because yeah, we're making it a family thing, not a private thing.
0: Mm-hmm.
1: And that's perfectly fine. Everything at its time, you know?
0: Yeah.
1: And this is another one, is it's important, is kind of we make it a thing together, a family time. And we have clear rules about what content is off limits and why. This is the important thing. Don't just say it's like, oh, because I said so, or I just don't like it. Give specific examples of what is inappropriate and why. And this is where the YouTube Together routine comes in, where we watch videos and discuss them as a family. It's not foolproof, but it's better than pretending this idea like, oh, my child will never access YouTube. It's rather than it gives you a form of control. Like, we can discuss, oh, what we just saw in this episode of Bluey, this, I don't think this was appropriate, but why?
0: Yes.
1: Have the conversation of why you don't like that for your child.
0: I think that's so important. We like to think, oh, how is my kid growing into YouTube at age 12? But his friends, whose parents lead very different boundaries in their household, might be seeing more than your kid is. So there's conversations happening in class. It's happening on the playground. And so your kid is hearing these things. They're learning about these things. They're maybe not understanding it. And so offering, like you say, an open door for conversation. How does this make you feel? Why do you think we have to do this?
1: Mm-hmm.
0: This is why we have this rule in our household. It makes it easier for them to understand where the boundaries are and why,
1: yes,
0: they're in place. They're not confused. They don't feel left out. It's much more of a, okay, but that's not how we do it in my house.
1: Exactly.
0: And then they move on.
1: And then they'll also start to learn, like, they will be able to identify and their own why something inappropriate, that they can take that initiative for themselves and, like, to filter the content for themselves by themselves.
0: Yeah. Yeah, don't underestimate your kids. Don't leave these conversations too late. These are just a couple of suggestions. And if you have any more that you'd like to share with us, please do WhatsApp 021-100-6936. Heinz, dankie vir jou tyd vandag.
1: Altyd 'n plesier, Marlies. Dankie weer eens vir die eer om saam met jou op die lig te wees.
0: It's such a pleasure. We're going to miss each other next time we see each other on air.
1: Yes.
0: I'm sorry to miss it.
1: No,
0: I'm going to try my best to tune in and still enjoy the conversation and the lessons we get to have, but I really do appreciate your time and guiding us through these kinds of conversations and lessons. Thank you.
1: Always a pleasure. Always a pleasure. And yeah, I hope you tune in, definitely.
0: I will definitely do that.
1: Speaking of tuning in, I want all the listeners to remember they must please tune in for my show.
0: Good.
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0: I love that. Please don't miss Heinz. He's here on Saturday spending some time with you. You can also always connect with him on the WhatsApp line 021-100-6936. Heinz, have a good rest of your week and a wonderful weekend.
1: Thank you so much, Marlies, and the same to you. Good luck as always.
0: Thank you so much. It's some digital safety conversations that we love to have here on Office Hours, and as always, we'd love to hear your thoughts and feelings. I've got your news coming up, so don't go anywhere.
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0: Kylie Minogue with all the lovers. Welcome to Office Hours. You're tuning into the show with me, thanks to Blue Crane Funerals, all the way until 12 this morning. A lovely conversation with Heinz for digital safety and some very, very valuable information coming through. I think what it really comes down to is, as a parent or a guardian of kids, taking the time to sit down and think, what are my boundaries? What are the rules we're implementing? What are the non-negotiables, and how do we tackle screen time and digital safety in our household? It's unfortunately one of those things that it doesn't happen by itself. So I hope this urges you to have some conversations, to think a little bit, and to set some boundaries in your house. That's my hope and my goal, and to offer you some guidance and information and stats and as much as I can going forward. Let's dive in. We've got a brand new hour ahead of us. It's 2 minutes past 10. I have your news.
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0: The ANC reaffirms its commitment to land expropriation, and Benjamin Netanyahu says the Israeli army won't withdraw from Gaza until Hamas is disarmed. Good morning. My name is Marlies du Plessis. The ANC says it's not surprised by the legal challenge brought by the DA, AfriForum, and the Institute of Race Relations against the Expropriation Act. The organizations want the Western Cape High Court to determine whether provisions in the Act comply with the Constitution. The ANC says the DA has opposed every decisive intervention aimed at dismantling apartheid structural inequalities and transferring dignity, opportunity, and economic power to the black majority. It says land reform, restitution, equity, and redress are neither acts of retribution nor negotiable political preferences. They are constitutional and historical imperatives. The Good Party has described Cape Town Mayor Jordan Hill Lewis's intergovernmental dispute with the acting police minister Feroz Khachalia as pure electioneering hot air. This follows the national government's refusal to grant Cape Town's Metro Police officers investigative authority. Good's Secretary General Brett Herron says declaring disputes with government won't fix the root causes of gangsterism. He says real safety requires spatial transformation, well-maintained community spaces, and investment in the Cape Flats, responsibilities the DA-run Metro continues to dodge.
2: The mayor is very keen to persuade people to disregard conditions on the Cape Flats as a factor and lay all the blame at the feet of the police. By hard selling the idea that the culture of gangsterism exists due to poor policing, a function of national government, the mayor seeks to absolve himself and his party of responsibility for the social transformation of a city they claim to run exceptionally well.
0: In new international news this morning, Israeli Prime Minister Benjamin Netanyahu says the Israeli Defense Force will not withdraw from its current lines in Gaza until Hamas has completely disarmed. This comes amid disagreements over a roadmap floated by U.S. President Donald Trump's Board of Peace for Hamas disarmament and Israel.

0: News this morning. We're taking a look at golf where defending champion Jaden Schaper, rising star Casey Jarvis and Dean Burmeister of South Africa have all confirmed their participation in December's 10th anniversary edition of the Mauritius Open. Former champion Antoine Rosnier of France will also be in action at the tournament with prize money of 25 million rand. Both Schaper and Jarvis are on track to earn their PGA Tour cards for next season and will arrive in Mauritius as the next wave of young international stars. Finally, taking a look at your financial indicators for today, the dollar trades at 16 rand 33 cents and the euro at 18 rand 85 cents. One British pound costs 21 rand 98 cents and Bitcoin trades at $64,045. Gold sells at $4,139.72 a fine ounce and Brent crude oil is quoted at $82.09 a barrel. Your top story in Helderberg FM News for 10 o'clock this morning. The ANC says it's not surprised by the legal challenge brought by the DA, AfriForum and the Institute of Race Relations against the Expropriation Act. In your weather forecast for today, we've got a hazy day with a bit of sunshine peeking through. Strand, Somerset West and Gordons Bay reaching a maximum of 21 degrees. Grabouw 21, Stellenbosch 17 and Cape Town 18 degrees. For Helderberg FM News, I'm Marlies du Plessis.
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0: Let's take a look at your roads this morning. If you're travelling about within the Helderberg, I've got generally free-flowing traffic on, it seems, through Westridge area on Fucasia Avenue. I've got a bit of backed-up traffic and delays mounting this morning through Westridge residential area in Somerset West. Some backed-up traffic on Van Riebeeck Road at the Weybridge, so you might find some trucks lined up in that area, just be cautious. Strand and Gordons Bay, generally free flowing at the moment, not too much congestion to report on. Antilleries Pass also free flowing. If I have missed something, please let me know. 021 100 6936. I am seeing just a little bit of backed up traffic through Helderberg Industrial Park. That's off of the N2 this morning in Clarkson Street area. Let's look outside of the Helderberg this morning. On the N1 inbound, stationary vehicle reported at Sable Road exit on the left shoulder. Just be careful. In Rondebosch on the M5 northbound, we have slow-moving traffic towards the N2 highway. In Bishop's Court on the M3 northbound, we have queuing traffic at Paradise Road this morning. Then a stationary vehicle has been reported on the N1 outbound at the N7 off-ramp. That's on the left shoulder. In Goodwood on the N7 Jakes Harville Drive northbound, we have queuing traffic towards Voortrekker Road this morning. And then on the R300 northbound, a stationary vehicle at Strand Road off-ramp. The left shoulder is obstructed. If you're seeing anything else while you're out and about, let me know. 021 100 6936. Please take care of yourself on the roads. Keep a safe following distance. Headlights on for extra visibility and maybe just add a bit of extra travel time to your journey. We've had some strange weather over the last couple of days.
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0: Good morning. Welcome to Office Hours. 9 minutes past 10. You're tuned in with myself, Marlies, all the way until 12 this morning. Happy Wednesday to you. It's weird weather. I know the forecast currently says 21 degrees maximum today. I don't know if we're going to reach that. I'll be honest with you. When I got in my car this morning, it was really cold and the clouds were quite thick lying over the mountains. It makes me wonder if we're going to reach 20 degrees today. Nonetheless, we should see some sunshine, which is a wonderful change of pace after the last 2 days. So take a jacket with you just in case, an extra warm item in the car, just so that you are prepared if we do have a chillier than usual day. But nonetheless, I hope you enjoy some of the sunshine. Make some time, even just 5 or 10 minutes to get outside and blom as they say. Get some vitamin D. I've got great music coming your way. Rihanna with Diamonds. John Newman's Fire In Me. Venzel's A Flippin' Nice. And this one, we love it, from Huntrix. It's

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0: It's tomorrow day in the planetoid. It's so cool. Welcome to it. You're tuned into Office Hours. It is about 26 minutes until we reach 11 o'clock. Let's take a look at your news headlines.
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0: Good morning. In your news headlines for 11 o'clock this morning, National Treasury Director General Duncan Pieterse says geopolitical tensions have made it more challenging to deliver on South Africa's fiscal targets while ensuring that critical social spending is protected. The fiscal strategy has been anchored by stabilizing the debt to gross domestic product ratio in the 2025-26 fiscal year and then reducing it. In international news, US President Donald Trump says the Strait of Hormuz will be reopened very soon, or he will have no other choice but to launch a harsh new attack on Iran. Tehran has denied it's holding direct discussions with Washington and has emphasized it's working with Oman on an arrangement to reopen the strait. And in your sporting news this morning, we're taking a look at rugby, where Springbok coach Rusty Erasmus says Saturday's one-off test against Argentina will offer the perfect opportunity for several returning players to rediscover their match sharpness. Stay tuned for the full bulletin at 11 o'clock.
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0: I think this song was included on one of those Now That's Music CDs, and I used to listen to it nonstop. It's Sugar Babes with Push the Button, and one of my absolute favorites. Ahead of that, Miles Smith with Wait For You. Welcome to Office Hours on this Wednesday morning. It's 18 minutes until we reach 11 o'clock. A pleasure for me to be spending some time with you. My drive into work this morning, although mostly shrouded in clouds, there were these little gaps where you could see some sunlight shining through. You could see the clouds kind of billowing over the Helderberg Mountains. There's something artistic. It's almost like a dance that the clouds do when they sort of waterfall down the side of the mountains. I don't know if you've seen it, if you've noticed it. I think it brought up an interesting point for me this morning. Earlier this week, in a conversation with Ben from Good Luck, we spoke about needing to slow down. Sometimes you get so caught up in the rat race of life and stress and family and work and parents and everything that's going on around you. You forget that life is what's happening right now, right? You kind of need to slow down and remind yourself of that. And I will say it's one of the things that I appreciate most about moving to the Cape and moving specifically to sort of Stellenbosch, Helderberg area from Pretoria, and something that I found a lot of gratitude for in the beginning that sort of faded to the background is how beautiful it is in our area. Your drive home, I know it's so frustrating. Traffic is just insane and people drive crazy, especially when it's cloudy and rainy. But your views and the vistas you get to see when you drive home every day is something special. It's something unique, and I think I had one of those moments this morning driving into work, sitting in bumper to bumper traffic. It kind of was one of those moments where you look up and you see the beautiful clouds doing this, I don't know, dance down the side of the mountains, and it was really just one of those moments where I was like, goodness, we do live in a very beautiful place, and it's so nice to kind of just, yeah, take it in every now and again. So I invite you, I did it last week Friday when I went to the beach as well, something I don't do nearly as often, is to take these small moments in your week, in your day, to make the most of the area that we live in. Go spend some time on the beach when the weather is nice. Not today, it's a bit cold and windy. Go into the Helderberg Nature Reserve. Go for a walk out in nature up against the mountains. Look out your windows carefully, obviously, at a red robot, when you're driving home, and just look at the beautiful mountains. Take in the sunsets. Oh my gosh, we've had the most beautiful sunsets over the last couple of weeks with just some stunning pink and oranges painting through the sky. I had one of those moments that I thought I would remind you as well to not just, you know, tunnel vision drive through your life, but rather find those fleeting moments to slow down and really appreciate the area that we live in, because it really is so beautiful, and you do find these artistic moments. It's a bit like being a kid looking up into the sky and imagining shapes out of clouds. It's that kind of moment that I invite you to bring more and more into your daily life. If you've had one of those moments recently, you saw something that just was so, it was just noteworthy, let me know. 021 100 6936. More music coming your way. Aiden Cade met Paie Kruis in die volgende paar.
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0: Aiden Cade met Paie Kruise, ongelooflike lekker een vir ons woensdagoggend. Goeiemôre. Jy's ingeskakel op Office Hours. It's a pleasure to be hanging out with you on this beautiful Wednesday as we almost about to close out the second hour of the show. Time is flying by and I can hear the wind speeds kind of picking up out in the, it's sort of around the office here, so please do take care of yourself in this weather and make sure that you are just staying warm this morning. I would love to remind you, ladies, this one's for you. Helderberg FM and Bounce Back at Bungie Fitness are giving away two tickets to an unforgettable experience on Women's Day. It's a celebration for two, and it's happening on Monday, the 10th of August, from 11 to 12:30. The lucky winner and her bestie will enjoy an exciting Bungie Fitness experience, a delicious muffin, hot chocolate, face painting, and a morning that is absolutely filled with fun and laughter. You can WhatsApp the word bounce along with your name to 021-100-6936, and you could be the next lady celebrating Women's Day in style. So why not grab your bestie, get them together, and enter. It's your name, the word bounce, to 021-100-6936, and then hopefully you can celebrate on Monday, the 10th of August, with your bestie, doing something new, something fun, something different with Bounce Fitness here in the Helderberg. That's Bounce, your name, to 021-100-6936. Don't miss the opportunity.
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0: Carlissa se Coldfoot liefde. Goeiemôre, jy's ingeskakel op Office Hours. Kan jy glo, dit bring ons na die einde van 10 uur toe. And with that, we are stepping into the third and final hour of the show.
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0: Treasury says South Africa is on track to deliver on its fiscal strategy despite geopolitical tensions. And Donald Trump says the Strait of Hormuz will be reopened soon or Iran will be hit very hard. Good morning. My name is Marlies du Plessis. National Treasury Director General Duncan Pieterse says geopolitical tensions have made it more challenging to deliver on South Africa's fiscal targets while ensuring that critical social spending is protected. The fiscal strategy has been anchored by stabilizing the debt to gross domestic product ratio in the 2025-26 fiscal year and then reducing it. Pieterse says despite the geopolitical upheaval, the country is on track to deliver on its fiscal strategy. He adds, fiscal credibility must be combined with the reforms required to support higher economic growth, investment, and foster job creation. The Cape Independence Advocacy Group has welcomed Cape Town Mayor Jordan Hill-Lewis's decision to formally declare an intergovernmental dispute with Acting Minister of Police Firoz Khechalia. He wants Cape Town's Metro Police and law enforcement officials to have legal authority to investigate crimes and build prosecution-ready dockets. The group's leader, Phil Craig, says this step is long overdue as the Metro has been raising this issue since 2022.
2: Over the last 7 years, the Western Cape government has twice either called or threatened to call and then withdrawn intergovernmental disputes on policing, despite the question of devolved policing powers, something the Western Cape both wants and needs, never having been resolved. The CIAG maintains that the Western Cape government is failing its people by not asserting their right to policing as an expression of their right to self-determination.
0: In new international news this morning, US President Donald Trump says the Strait of Hormuz will be reopened very soon or he will have no other choice but to launch a harsh new attack on Iran. Tehran has denied its holding direct discussions with Washington and has emphasized its working with Oman on an arrangement to reopen the strait. The closure of the critical waterway has plunged the global energy market into turmoil. Trump says his first choice was not renewing attacks, but instead pursuing a diplomatic agreement with Iran. In your sporting news this morning, we're taking a look at rugby. Springbok coach Rusty Erasmus says Saturday's one-off test against Argentina will offer the perfect opportunity for several returning players to rediscover their match sharpness. Sia Khaleesi, Eben Etzebeth, Luet de Jager and Sasha Feinberg and Ngoma Zulu will start against Los Pumas after injuries kept them out of the start of the season. Returning Mornay van den Berg is on the bench. Erasmus says facing a physical Argentina side is the best way to assess the player's progress.
3: I think a perfect game for guys not to have perfect matches, not expecting any of these guys who's coming back from long-term injuries to be on fire on Saturday, but certainly try and get them through the physicality, the tenseness, the crowd pressure, the pressure of winning another test match in the Springbok jersey, and then hopefully come through it with the injuries fully fit.
0: Finally, taking a look at your financial indicators for today, the dollar trades at 16 Rand 35 cents and the euro at 18 Rand 87 cents. One British pound costs 22 Rand 1 cent and Bitcoin trades at $64,166. Gold sells at $4,172.12 a fine ounce and Brent crude oil is quoted at $82.94 a barrel. Your top story in Helderberg FM News for 11 o'clock this morning. Treasury says South Africa is on track to deliver on its fiscal strategy despite geopolitical tensions. In your weather forecast for today, a cooler day expected in the Helderberg with Strand, Somerset West and Gordons Bay reaching a maximum of 17 degrees. Gabo 17, Stellenbosch 17 and Cape Town 18 degrees. For Helderberg FM News, I'm Marlies du Plessis.
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0: mounting this morning. I'm not sure what's going on there. Just be cautious in that area. Please take care of yourself. Also, just off of Kleinbos Avenue and between Kleinbos Avenue and Altona Road, I should say, there seems to be a bit of backed up traffic through Strand this morning. Gordon's Bay seems generally free flowing at the moment, and I'm not seeing any issues on Solari's Pass. If I am missing something though, please let me know. 021 100 6936. Looking outside of the Helderberg, on the N1 outbound, a stationary vehicle at the Klapmuts Road exit. That's the R44 on the left shoulder there. Another stationary vehicle reported on the N2 inbound at Airport Approach Road. The left shoulder is obstructed. Please be cautious. Roadworks on the R300 South. That's just after the ramp from Stellenbosch Arterial. It's on the left shoulder there as well. And then some roadworks reported on the N1 outbound at Jurstenberg Flakte this morning. That off-ramp there is also delayed and the left shoulder is obstructed. If you're seeing anything else while you're out and about, you can let me know. 021 100 6936. Lots of roadworks currently happening on our routes into Cape Town, so please take care of yourself, keep a safe following distance, and make sure you are sticking to the speed limits.
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0: Good morning. It's 7 minutes past 11 o'clock on a Wednesday morning. Where has the time gone? Can you believe it? We're into the third and final hour of your show, Office Hours, with myself, Marlies. Hoping that you're having a productive Wednesday. En ek dink vandag is dalk die eerste dag hierdie week wat ons daai kniekombersie uit die kas uit moet haal onder die lessenaar om bietjie warm te bly terwyl jy werk. Maybe that and a nice cup of coffee to get the final hour of this morning done and dusted. I've also got good music to keep you company. Some Michael Bublé with Never Not Love You. JP Cooper, Sing It With Me. Snotkop, Sekul, Suskuis, Kumbais. And this one from Gracie Abrams, it's Hit The Wall.

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0: It's JB Cooper. It's Sing It With Me. Welcome to it. You're tuned into Office Hours. My name is Marlise. It's a pleasure to be hanging out with you. It's the last couple of days that we're spending together for a little while. I'm heading off next week to go visit my sister. She lives in Australia. She's got my nephew, and I don't get to see him nearly enough, so I'm taking over. She doesn't know it yet, but I'm very, very excited to steal him for a couple of weeks. We'll still be in her house, but she... It'll be a no-mom zone, and it'll be an auntie and a nephew kind of hangout, which I'm very, very excited about. Cleo is going to be standing in for me, and I'm very excited for you to be able to spend some time with her. All of your favorites, your favorite Office Hours, games, chats, conversations will still be happening. You won't miss out on anything. It's just you and I that'll miss each other, unfortunately, for a few weeks. But don't worry, I am coming back, I promise, and it'll be in the blink of an eye that we once again spend some time together. So just so that you're not surprised next week when it's a different voice that you hear from 9 to 12, I thought I'd start the preemptive conversation. Shame Theo left studio yesterday after Silver and Gold gave me a big hug and a goodbye. It felt very official. I'm just going away for a little bit. I promise I'll come back. But yeah, that's kind of what we're working towards at next week. So these last couple of days will just be you, me, some good music, and a last bit of Office Hours fun before I leave you for a bit. So I just wanted to preempt that conversation. We have kind of spoken about it, flights and seat choices in the aeroplane. I'll definitely keep a journal, bring back stories. Aeroplane, I don't know, there's always something crazy that happens on a flight, I feel like, especially a long one when people are cooped up for a while. I think you see some wild things, so I'm excited to share all of the stories and experiences I have with you when I come back. But just preempting so you don't get a fright next week, I'm gonna miss you, but it's not gonna be for too long, I promise. I've still got music coming your way this morning though, as we wrap up our final hour together. Snotkop with Cool Susquiscom Bass, Pzane with Pillow Talk. I've even got DJ Clock with Wolves a little bit later on. Don't go anywhere.
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0: It's Zane with Pillow Talk voor dit snotkop se cool soos Quiz Kombuis. Goeiemôre, jy is ingeskakel op Office Hours. Ladies, this one's just for you. 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The lucky winner and her bestie will enjoy an exciting bungee fitness experience, a delicious muffin, hot chocolate face painting, and a morning filled with fun and laughter. WhatsApp Bounce along with your name to 021-100-6936 and you could be the next lady celebrating Women's Day in style.
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0: Good morning. In your news headlines for 12 o'clock, Action SA will introduce a private members bill in Parliament aimed at strengthening South Africa's public procurement system by ensuring suppliers implicated in corruption are barred from doing business with the state. The party's Alan Beasley says the proposed blacklist corrupt suppliers bill will introduce mandatory timeframes for banning proceedings. In international news this morning, US President Donald Trump says the Strait of Hormuz will be reopened very soon, or he will have no other choice but to launch a harsh new attack on Iran. Tehran has denied it is holding direct discussions with Washington, but emphasized that it is working with Oman on an arrangement to reopen the strait. And in your sporting news this morning, we're taking a look at football. Government has congratulated Banyana Banyana on making the quarterfinals of the Women's Africa Cup of Nations in Morocco. South Africa defeated Burkina Faso 1-0, courtesy of a Tembi Kotlata winner. Stay tuned for the full bulletin at 12 o'clock.
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0: TJ Clark, it's Wolves. Welcome to Office Hours for this Wednesday morning. A pleasure to be spending time with you. It is about 23 minutes until we reach 12 o'clock. Chrissy Hansen is going to join us in the next few, and we'll find out what's happening on your daily date. Of course, Boekedag vir 'n Woensdag, so bly ingeskakeld daarvoor. Before we get there, let's take a look at your community calendar, because there are a couple of things that we can talk about. The first is the Hottentot Holland Garden Club meeting. They're meeting on Wednesday, the 12th of August. That's next week, Wednesday, at 10 a.m. at the United Church on the corner of Andrews Pretoria Street and Bright Street in Somerset West. This time around, this month, Christy Faree will talk on the gardens in Europe. So it'll be an interesting one. It's 110 Rand per annum for membership fees, or you can pay the 30 Rand visitors fee and join the conversation. If you'd like more information, contact Christy Faree on 083-407-1799. That's 083-407-1799 for more information there. Another newer notice on the community calendar from Reach for Recovery Breast Cancer Support Group. They are inviting you to a free talk by breast and endocrine surgeon Dr. Liana Ruit on the latest developments in breast surgery. The meeting takes place on the 19th of August at 10 a.m. in the Learning and Development Room in Mediclinic Vergelegen. So that is the 19th of August, 10 a.m. It's free. It's just informative. And if you find something like this affects your life, then this might be a very valuable conversation to join. You can find more information or contact Reach for Recovery on 082-357-0497. That's 082-357-0497. And the last thing that I'll remind you of is the Wild Buggers are doing a ride on Sunday, the 9th of August. That's Women's Day. They're inviting almal met 'n duine besie of 'n lig verkoelde Volkswagen om saam met hulle te ry vir from bars to battleships. Hulle gaan om 9 uur op die 9de Augustus, 9 uur die oggend, by KFC Botha sig ontmoet, en dan begin hulle deur om 'n koers te kies na 'n geheime ontbytplek, en daarna ry hulle deur na die Suid-Afrikaanse Vlootmuseum in Simonstad. So, that'll be a nice little Sunday drive if you've got a fulla and you want to join them. More information on wildbuggers.co.za. You can also contact Mickey on 082-497-7721. That's 082-497-7721. Keep an eye out. If you see a bunch of beetles, Volkswagen bugs driving around on Sunday, you know where they're going. Dis die barge to battleships rit vir Wild Buggers. Dis al wat ek vir jou het vanoggend op die gemeenskapskalender. Stick around, some music from Mr. Probs and Waves coming your way. And then we'll find out from Christy Hansen what's up on the Daily Date.
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0: Adele, send my love to your new lover op Helderberg FM. 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Judine Joubert, eienaar van Sunset Books in die ateljee met haar gaste, so bly ingeskakel. Ons gesels met hulle net hierna. 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

0: Sia on Helderberg FM with Elastic Heart. 28 minutes past 12. And Eugene Hubert, the owner of Sunset Books, still in the studio. It is book day every Wednesday on Helderberg FM. Now, Eugene, what is Sunset Books Page to Stage? What is that?
1: Christy, so we found some wonderful authors coming to do their book launches and talks at Sunset Books.
0: The written book to come and tell their story on stage.
1: But wait, it gets better. And some of these speakers were so inspirational that the guests that joined the book launch or the book talk wanted to hear more, or they wanted these talks to then take place in their in a corporate environment. You know, if you think about some of the writers that are writing books that have a motivational or inspirational flair, those kinds of books and talks fit really well in the corporate arena, whether it be motivational or change management or whatever you as a corporate company is struggling with. So Sunset Books Page to Stage aims to take those wonderful inspirational authors into the corporate arena by offering that to corporates for a specific purpose. And you know, these talks are not limited to corporate companies, but if you think about places like schools, private schools, who are looking for speakers on specific topics, specific themes that they have per month, or initiatives that they might have, that's what Page to Stage aims to fulfill.
0: I understand it better now. Thank you. Now, Thabo Leholo is here. The writer is a writer, poet, attorney, and local resident. I must be very careful what I say and ask. Thabo, good afternoon. Welcome back once again.
2: Good afternoon. Good afternoon.
0: The attorney part is the one that I fear. So that's why I'll try
2: and ask. I don't use that part.
0: Okay. Well, then I can ask you anything. Thabo, welcome back. It's wonderful to have you back. Eugene was telling me that you did a wonderful presentation to a local school on Monday. Could you please tell us more about the fantastic work you do?
2: Yes, thank you, and good afternoon to the listeners. Yeah, I had a presentation at Mendio Eco School at Sunset Books, where I was sharing a poem, my poetry, with the pupils or the scholars of that particular school, grade 7, and it was quite inspiring, and also sharing with the little ones a journey of writing books and about what the poem was about. And also they've showed so much interest in writing, in poetry, and it was very, very heartwarming to see how enthusiastic were those grade 7 pupils on that particular day.
0: Maybe one day one of them will be a big and very popular writer. Who knows?
2: Yeah, I believe so. There's a lot of talent around us. Yeah.
0: Oh, that's true. Thabo, you write poetry in 3 languages. That's unreal. I mean, how was your poetry compilation, The Broken Pieces of My Heart, received? And what are the main themes in your book?
2: Yeah, well, it's correct. Yes, I write in 3 languages.
0: What are the languages, sorry?
2: That is isiXhosa, Afrikaans, and English, because I grew up in an environment of Xhosa, Afrikaans, and English. How I grew up in George and Rosemore, a township called Rosemore, where I grew alongside with Afrikaans-speaking people, like colored-speaking people, and I'm Sotho by origin. I also speak Sotho, but the languages that I spoke, I went through at school, it's English, Xhosa, and Afrikaans.
0: Okay.
2: So, and The Broken Pieces of My Heart was also based on those experiences and also my love for languages, you know. So it was easy for me when on a particular day got inspired to write in Afrikaans, then I write in Afrikaans.
0: Wow.
2: Or I just woke up, something pops up in isiXhosa. And then it just flow in isiXhosa, and obviously English is the main language at school. So that's the book in particular is also mainly in English, but there are poems in English and Afrikaans, and I translate those poems as well.
0: Wow. Yeah,
2: also I did a little bit of interpretation and translation when I grew up at school or in churches. You know, this small door piece like Rav Reinet, George.
0: Of course, yeah.
2: When there's a sermon, you'll find that there's a opa that an Afrikaans prat, then the woman Xhosa, and then the Gamientas mix, and then we have to translate all those. And we young ones also got so much interest if I can get an opportunity also.
0: Yes.
2: You know, and then we also started doing that, hence wow. the development in languages.
0: It's fantastic. Okay, now, could you please share a short piece of your work with the audience, with the listeners?
2: Yeah, because it's August now, the Women's Month.
0: Yes, it's
2: and,
0: Women's Month.
2: On the 9th of August, we'll be celebrating the Women's Day.
0: That's right. And but the holiday is only on the Monday.
2: Yeah. And I write on different, this book is on different themes. And also there's a theme on anti-women and children abuse. Yes. So,
0: okay.
2: And then one of those poems that I'm going to read, I'm not going to read the whole poems. I'll just...
0: Yeah, just a little piece.
2: Little piece. It goes as follows. Happy Women's Day. Teach me how to celebrate this day when mothers, sisters, daughters, and children are abused every day. Teach me how to say Happy Women's Day when families are still looking for the unaccounted bodies, the missing mothers and daughters. Teach me how to celebrate Happy Women's Day when women cannot walk free in the streets of their own country and houses without fear. Teach me how to celebrate when there are hundreds of unresolved cases of rape in a country where we have law enforcement agencies and the rule of law. Oh, teach me how to celebrate Happy Women's Day.
0: Wow. Ek kry smou 'n hoendervleis. Ek weet nie van jou nie, Eudine. Wow, fantastic. Okay, but Tabu, you and Eudine, this one is for both of you. How would you like to share the love of writing and especially poetry with the world? Start with you,
2: yeah.
0: Tabu.
2: You know, this platform is one of the platform. True radio, sharing that. True yeah. platform like Sunset Books and other forums at schools, at corporates, and so forth. And I think also poetry, why we're sharing to the world is it plays a role in social cohesion and meeting people.
0: Yes.
2: Poetry is a language on its own, you know, and it breaks barriers. Instead of reading the convoluted books about certain themes, my poetry and poetry can simplify that in a more relaxed environment and where you can translate the messages and and get the messages across to various audience and different kind of people.
0: Eudine?
1: Yeah, I think just to echo what Tabo said, and it was amazing for me on Monday to see those little children's the eyes light up, because they were definitely little sparks of interested young writers in the audience who were absolutely inspired by Tabo's passion about his subject and his craft and his art of writing poetry. And I think only by talking about it, like Tabo said now, on radio platforms, on stage, but surely to take this further into schools. I mean, if there are any interested schools that are interested in maybe hosting wonderfully talented poets like Tabo on their stage or in their specific classes to help them create this passion and energy that writing instills in people, but also from a cohesion point of view, what's amazing about this compilation is it's three languages that you would not generally see put together. And that's what forms the cohesion. Is I think Tabu does it very well to bring different cultural groups together by not limiting one or the other.
0: Absolutely. Absolutely. That's it for today. We'll be doing the same thing next week, Wednesday again, eh?
1: Absolutely, Christy. And maybe just a quick appeal to the listeners. Keep an eye on the social media because Christy brought some knitting and we'll show you social media about this wonderful...
0: Sal ons een voet toe neem, want ek meen, dit is 'n dag hierdie om te vier.
1: Ja, jy soos ek sê, te hart van goud, Christy. 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
0: eindelijk.
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0: Kyk daar op Helderberg FM se sosiale media, ook op Facebook. 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Sien vir jou volgende week. Tabu, thanks a lot for coming in. I'm sure we'll chat again in future.
2: Yes, of course. Of
0: okay,
2: course.
0: Then.
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0: Cheers. Bye-bye.
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0: Mark Morrison, Return of the Mac on Helderberg FM. So 19 minute voordat ons by 1 uur kom, onthou 1 uur ons weer vir jou die jongste nuus. Lekker muziek ook nog hierna, een van Loki Rothman en die Hevels Fantasties en ook Rachel Platten se fight song net hierna op Helderberg FM.
1: Buco se Orange Square Sale is terug. 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

0: Rachel Platt en Fight Song op Helleberg FM voor het gehad. Loukie Rothman en die Ewels, fantastisch met nog een. Kom ons gee gauw die boek weg. Dis nou Lindy Bellowse boek, Bloedspore van die Bruid. 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Ons het vir die nuus volgende hier op Helleberg FM. Yes, we have the 1 o'clock news up next. Let's take a look what you can expect in the bulletin. Soil of Africa proposes a leadership-based democratic system for South Africa, and an energy expert says Eskom's recovery is a shared success. Stay tuned for more on these and a few other stories in our full bulletin at up next at 1 o'clock on Helleberg FM.
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1: Nato, Mariah Carey en DJ Khaled, Big Energy in the Remix. Voor het gaat Franco met Carl Sigarette. En ons ook geluister na Neon Dreams en Majosi Little Dance. 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
1: Good afternoon, I'm Christy Hansen with the news. We begin with a story making headlines this hour. The Soil of Africa civic advocacy movement is calling for a national conversation about the future of South Africa's democracy and democracy renewal. Spokesperson Luzuko Sufute says democracy remains the best constitutional framework because it protects the rights of citizens, guarantees political participation, and ensures government remains accountable to the people. He says the challenge facing South Africa today is the quality of leadership produced within the current political system.
4: We therefore propose a national leadership assessment and public service accreditation system where everyone seeking public office meets minimum standards of ethical education, constitutional knowledge, community service, and governance competence before asking the people for their vote.
1: Forum for South Africa is encouraged by the positive response from South Africans during the final voter registration weekend when over 1.7 million registration transactions were recorded. FOSA's leader Tebogo Mashilompane says this demonstrates that many citizens understand the importance of participating in the country's constitutional democracy. He has, however, expressed concern about citizens who did not register to vote ahead of November's local government elections.
5: While the registration period is now closed, we urge every eligible citizen to continue taking an active interest in the future in their communities. Voting is not only a constitutional right, but also a powerful tool to hold public representatives accountable and to influence service delivery, local development, and the fight against corruption.
1: Energy expert Chris Yelland says Eskom deserves credit for improving its performance but should not take sole responsibility for ending load shedding. He says reduced electricity demand, increased private investment in renewable energy and government's financial support have all contributed to the utility's recovery. Eskom reported an energy availability factor of 82.04% and more than 440 consecutive days without load shedding. Rugby news. Springbok fly-half Sasha Feinberg Ngomezulu is excited to be back and cannot wait to start his first game of the season. He missed the July tests after suffering an ankle injury in the Stormers United Rugby Championship quarterfinal against Cardiff in May and had a successful surgery. Feinberg Ngomezulu, who will earn his 20th Bok cap against Argentina and Buenos Aires on Saturday, says he made the most of his injury layoff.
6: The rehab, I kind of kept it, I just did my work very quietly, and I'm back here with like immense privilege and immense like pride in the way I went about getting back into the setup here. And honestly, like I'm just being welcomed in with arms like I have. It's a warm feeling.
1: And finally, we take a look at the financial indicators. The dollar trades at 16 rand 40 cents and the euro at 18 rand 92 cents. One British pound costs 22 rand 6 cents and Bitcoin trades at $64,092. Gold sells at $4,162.14 a fine ounce. And Brent crude oil is quoted at $83.55 a barrel. Top story this hour, Soil of Africa proposes a leadership-based democratic system for South Africa. Let's take a look at the weather for tomorrow. Partly cloudy in Cape Town with a wind speed of 23 kilometers an hour in Cape Town. Minimum of 15 degrees, the maximum temperature in Cape Town. Let's move to Stellenbosch, maximum 14, wind speed of 11 kilometers an hour and partly cloudy weather for Stellenbosch. Grabouw, 11 the maximum tomorrow with 10 kilometer winds, and in the Helderberg, 14 is the high the Maximum tomorrow 14, a cloudy day with a minimum of 8 degrees and a wind speed of 14 kilometers an hour. 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

0: Sarah Bareilles met 'n love song op Helderberg FM 9:09 na 1 middag sê vir my Christie as jy dalk se pas ingeskakel het. 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

0: Adam Lambert, for your entertainment. 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

I don't know about you, but this one always gets me dancing. It's Kygo and Dance, Dancing Feet on Helderberg FM 93.6. I guess that's supposed to what that song is supposed to be doing with the title like that. Val op so koue woensdagmiddag, koue klein saterdag, ek hoop het gaan goed met jou. Welkom op die Subaru Afternoon Drive en welkom in die Subaru. You know, we are safe. We've got that cruise control on for the rest of the afternoon because we're going to cruise through this afternoon. We've got a few pit stops, which I'll tell you about now. But just tell me if you can feel the heater over there. I've got the heater on as well. Let me know if you're getting a bit too hot or if it's a bit too much. 021-100-6936. Natuurlijk, 'n paar dinge om na uit te sien. 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

0: so excited to hear the full track and experience it with you. The first single from Jamie Lee Sexton's forthcoming studio EP. And also the beginning of a striking new creative era. We'll find out what she means about that and what she's talking about when it comes to that. As jy dalk 'n paar vragies het vir Jamie Lee, jy weet wat haar WhatsApp lyn is. 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Dis die Subaru Afternoon Drive, 3:15. Goeiemiddag.
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0: 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I want to make of you a winner. I want to make you 500 Rand rich in the terms of a shopping voucher and a free leak detection, because it is time for the Spot the Leak competition, proudly brought to you by Find My Leak Somerset West. That's correct. You stand the chance to win a 500 Rand shopping voucher and a free leak detection. And now to enter, it's really easy. Just answer this question. Where would you most commonly find a non-pressurized leak on your property? A. In your wife's handbag. B. Through your roof, cracks, or in your wall or a windowsill after rain. C. In your wallet after payday. Or D. In the dog's food bowl. WhatsApp leak your name and surname and your answer to 021 100 6936. The winner will be announced right here on Halleberg FM next week, the 12th of August, between 3 and 4. So follow Halleberg FM on socials for more information and to see those questions again. In the meantime, taking a look at your traffic conditions. In the Halleberg, queuing traffic on Broadway Boulevard towards Strand in the Bos and the fire station. Queuing traffic on the N2 past Strand Industria on your way towards Victoria Street. On the M5 North, a stationary vehicle after the ramp from the N2 outbound. The left shoulder will be closed over there. And then also queuing traffic on the M3 towards Newlands and Rhodes Drive. That is it for now. If I missed anything, let me know on the WhatsApp line 021 100 6936.
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0: Nooit alleen op Helderberg FM 93.6, 28 minute net na 3. Dit is byna tyd vir jou nuus hooftrekke. Just a reminder of that that giveaway that we are doing. It's time for the Spot the Leak competition brought to you by Find My Leak Somerset West, where you stand the chance of winning a 500 rand shopping voucher and a free leak detection. Now all you need to do is answer the following question. 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Announced next week right here on the Subaru Afternoon Drive between 3 and 4 p.m. Be sure to follow us on Helderberg FM 936 on socials for more information.
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0: It's 3:30. Good afternoon. Time for your news headlines. I am Jan Willem Lotz. The Department of International Relations and Cooperation has recalled South Africa's High Commissioner to India, Anil Sukla, for consultations following former President Jacob Zuma's meetings with fugitive Gupta family member AJ during a visit to India. Then advocate Trushanta Ramzami of the Investigating Directorate Against Corruption has told the Madlanga Commission she faced intimidation after questioning the Section 27 referral in an investigation. She testified after challenging Chief Investigator Dylan Perumal, former head Andrea Johnson, and she instructed her to respond to alleged office gossip through a formal memo. In soccer news, the DA says Minister of Sports, Arts and Culture, Gayton McKenzie, clearly has something to hide after he failed to appear before Parliament yesterday. He was expected to face tough questions over the 31 million rand his department spent on a delegation to the World Cup. Stay tuned to Helderberg FM for the full bulletin at 4.
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Album Luli, Unshakable on Helderberg FM, 10 minutes to 4. It's the Subaru Afternoon Drive. Daai antwoorde kom in, die Helderberg wil daai gratis R500 shopping voucher wen en 'n free leak detection. 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Let's take a quick look at what's happening in the Helderberg. Some queuing traffic in Strand Industria. Also, towards Broadlands Road on Broadway Boulevard in Strand. In other traffic-related news, a stationary vehicle reported on the N2 outbound at the ramp to Kales River Road. And then there's been an accident, unfortunately, on the R300 South after the ramp to Stellenbosch Arterial on the M12. That looks like quite a problem. You might encounter a few delays this afternoon over there. And then, unfortunately, traffic on already starting to pick up and slow down towards the airport. If I missed anything, let me know on WhatsApp 021 100 6936. 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

0: 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Taking you to 4 o'clock on the Subaru Afternoon Drive. 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
0: In the news this hour, South Africa recalls its envoy to India over the meeting between Zuma and Gupta, and IDAC Ramsey alleges intimidation from Johnson. Good afternoon, I am Jan Willem Lotz with your news at 4. The Department of International Relations and Cooperation has recalled South Africa's High Commissioner to India, Anil Sukla, for consultations following former President Jacob Zuma's meeting with fugitive Gupta family member AJ during a visit to India. An internal investigation into the incident is underway. Minister Ronald Lamola told the media government plans to tighten the rules for former presidents requesting diplomatic support on overseas trips.
3: We've also submitted the recommendations to Parliament and to the presidents to consider a new framework for protocol and diplomatic support to former presidents and former deputy presidents during international travel. This will help us avoid the situation where former presidents portray themselves as also representing South Africa's foreign policy, particularly when they have not been mandated by the sitting head of state.
0: Advocate Rushanta Ramzami of the Investigating Directorate Against Corruption has told the Madlanga Commission she faced intimidation after questioning the Section 27 referral in an investigation. She testified after challenging Chief Investigator Dylan Perumal. Former head Andrea Johnson instructed her to respond to alleged office gossip through a formal memo. Ramzami says Johnson later sidelined her for 9 months and told her to prove herself following her objections.
4: Preceding that meeting where myself and Mr. Binang informed Advocate Johnson of the wrongdoings that Mr. Perumal was attempting to proceed with, that is what I spoke about. I was insulted by Advocate Johnson in open meetings. Her words to me were, "Well, you'll have to prove yourself to me now after this, Drew."
0: Moving abroad, catastrophic monsoon floods and landslides have killed over 100 people in India, leaving a trail of destruction across the country. In Assam, the overflowing Brahmaputra River has submerged hundreds of villages, displacing nearly 900,000 residents. Meanwhile, treacherous mudslides in Himachal Pradesh have claimed dozens of lives and cut off vital rescue routes. Emergency crews and army personnel are working around the clock, delivering food and medical aid to thousands of stranded families. In soccer news, the DA says Minister of Sports, Arts and Culture, Gayton McKenzie, clearly has something to hide after he failed to appear before Parliament yesterday. He was expected to face tough questions over the 31 million rand his department spent on a delegation to the World Cup. McKenzie has previously defended the trip, saying the decision to fund the 151-member delegation was justified. The DA's Leah Potgieter says running from Parliament is unforgivable.
5: The Democratic Alliance views this as a blatant failure to fulfill his duty to account to Parliament. South Africans deserve answers, and as the Democratic Alliance, we will use every parliamentary mechanism available to ensure that Minister McKenzie returns to Parliament and accounts for every cent of this 31 million rand in taxpayer money.
0: Taking a look at your financial indicators, the dollar trades at 16 rand 33 cents, the euro at 18 rand 87 cents. One British pound costs 22 rand 2 cents, Bitcoin trades at $64,427. Gold sells at $4,207.74 a fine ounce. Brent crude oil is quoted at $83.46 a barrel. And finally, the Department of Water and Sanitation is calling on South Africans to support 17-year-old Sikulele Nkosi as he prepares to represent the country at the Stockholm Junior Water Prize in Sweden later this month. The grade 11 learner from Sintile Secondary School in Bombela, Mpumalanga, won the South African Youth Water Prize for developing an innovative coating that reduces microplastic and chemical contamination in drinking water. Spokesperson Wisani Mavasa says public voting for the People's Choice Award closes on 15 August. The top story in the news this hour. South Africa recalls its envoy to India over the meeting between Zuma and Gupta. For Helderberg FM News, I am Jan Willem Lotz.
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6: When the weather is uncertain, Subaru will carry you through. 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
0: Taking a look at your weather conditions for tomorrow, a partly cloudy day to be expected. Strand, Somerset West, Gordons Bay reaches a maximum of only 14, a low of 9. Grabo 11.7 with rain to be expected, as well as in Stellenbosch with a maximum reaching 13, a low of 8. Partly cloudy in Cape Town tomorrow with a maximum reaching 15 and a low of 11.
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It's the sons of Jesse Clark Misaki. How dare you? Before that, Fine Young Cannibal. She drives me crazy. And kickstarting this hour on the Subaru Afternoon Drive was Rubber Duck, First to Leave. Good afternoon. I hope you were the first to leave after four from that office. As jy eers 5:00 chai la bly ingeskakel, ek het 'n paar lekker dinge op pad. So 'n bietjie vroeër gepraat van daardie Find My League kompetisie oor hoe jy R500 shopping voucher kan wen en 'n free leak detection. En die nog nie daarvan weet, jy gaan loer op ons sociale media at HeldeburgFM936. 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Now, also coming up in this hour, our local favourite, Jamie Lee Sexton, joining me on the telephone line around 20 minutes to 5 to chat about her first single from her upcoming EP. It's called Wild Electric.

0: Super excited to catch up with Jamie Lee and hear what she's got to say and what we can expect from that EP coming up. If you've got any questions, you know where to get me, 021-100-6936. I've got that news headlines coming up in the next 9 minutes, followed by a traffic report. So if you are on the roads and you spot something worth mentioning, send a voice note, maybe a message to that WhatsApp line, 021-100-6936.
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0: Verdrink op Helderberg FM 93.6, 28 minute net na 4, dis jou Subaru Afternoon Drive en dit is Women's Month, Vrouwe Maand, dames. 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
0: 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Bly ingeskakel op Helderberg FM vir die volledige bulletin om 5.
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0: 29 minutes to 5, good afternoon. 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When life hits you with an unexpected end, rely on the team boasting top accreditations across the Western Cape. The Young's collaborates closely with leading insurers to ensure you are back on the road as quickly and safely as possible. They are all about honesty, respect and superior workmanship done right the first time. Visit them at young.co.za. The Young Spanel Beating Centre, the name you can rely on. Queuing traffic in Somerset West on the M2 at the intersection with Victoria Street, and then also on the M5 in Maitland, queuing traffic towards the N1 Coburg interchange. Just a reminder about the accident on the R300 south after the ramp to Stellenbosch arterial, the M12. Cork Bay Main Road, queuing traffic, Richwood, Gielbasson Drive, traffic lights will be out of order at Tigerberg Road. Please remember to treat that as a four-way stop. If I missed anything, let me know on WhatsApp. 021-100-6936.
3: The forecast says sunshine, but Mother Nature had other plans. 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
0: By Blokman the Butcher staan kwaliteit, varsheid en uitstekende waarde voorop. 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Country Range hoenderlewers 2 250 gram vir net R19.90. 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

0: City on Helderberg FM. It's Charlie XCX teaming up with Sam Smith, taking you to 21 minutes to 5. It's always exciting when an artist enters a brand new chapter in their career. And our next guest is doing exactly that. Fresh off her best pop artist win at the Vasadian Music Awards, she's back with a bold new sound, and that blends infectious pop with some rock energy. Brand new single is called Wild Electric, and it's the first taste of what's to come from her upcoming EP. It's a pleasure to welcome one of South Africa's most exciting singer-songwriters to Helderberg FM, Jamie Lee Sexton. Good afternoon, Jamie Lee. Welcome to the show.
1: Good afternoon. It's so good to be back.
0: Oh, we are always so happy when you've got time for us on Helderberg FM and when you get to chat with us. Congratulations, of course, first of all, on the release of Wild Electric.
1: Thank you very much. Thank you. Yeah, it's been a wild ride for the last few days, and really, really excited for everybody to be hearing the song.
0: Oh, for those who haven't heard it yet, how could you describe the song and what can we expect from it?
1: So the song was written with an energy that feels like the first sight of attraction.
0: Sure.
1: So you know when you walk into the room and you see that person for the very first time?
0: Yeah.
1: It's got an electric feeling. It's got good energy. It's got high energy, and it also has a nice touch of pop and a little bit of rock underneath.
0: I love that, because all of that forms so well to make this bigger picture and to create this whole song. And I mean, that feeling of locking eyes with someone and that something just clicks, you know, hey man, there's gonna come something off this. It's quite a specific feeling. I almost want to describe it as an emotion sometimes. What inspired you to write about that particular moment? Did you experience something like that in your life, or did you see something between two people and you saw like, hey man, we can run a bet on them, check in 2-3 months?
1: That's very, very cool. It's definitely an emotion that I have experienced in a very, very big way. Mm-hmm. And I've also experienced it, you know, being around people, you know, seeing how people lock eyes, seeing what happens between two people's energy, which I always love, you know, going out, being with people, being around people. I love seeing how people interact, and I love being around that experience and including my own experience in that. I think that initial look or that initial feeling is such a great inspiration for anything when it comes to art.
0: Yeah.
1: And I just decided to put music to it.
0: I'm actually getting good goosebumps thinking of that, because I think everyone has experienced a moment like
1: for
0: that
1: sure.
0: at least once in their lives.
1: For sure.
0: Going back to the musical side of it, you mentioned lekker guitars and a rock side to it. I read in the press release that this track takes you back to your guitar roots with your red electric guitar and that very loud amp. How much fun was it reconnecting with that side of your music again?
1: Wow. So, I mean, you know, I've always written on guitar or piano or whatever instrument is lying around in my studio. I always write organically with those. But I haven't been leaning into the guitar for a couple of years. I've actually been leaning more into the piano. So I don't really know how it started. I don't know why I picked up the electric. But I started listening to a lot of women in rock over the last, I would say, year and a half. So what I've been listening to has been obviously inspiring my taste, and I just decided, okay, let's just drag this amp out. I've got a beautiful, beautiful red sexy guitar, and I thought, let me just try and fiddle around on this and play around and see what I come up with.
0: Oh my goodness.
1: And I sat down and literally I just like wrote an album. And I was like, okay, this is cool. This is amazing. Whoa. Let's lean into this.
0: Yes.
1: Let's just go full blast.
0: Yeah,
1: and
0: definitely.
1: Yeah, that's where we are today.
0: And is that also the beginning of a brand new creative chapter that you talked about, without giving too much away, of course?
1: Yes, 100%. So everything, you know, the whole look and feel about it, a brand new chapter, you know, going into an EP, might be an album.
0: Yeah.
1: Still chatting about that.
0: Oh.
1: But it's just opening up a new chapter for me and something that I want to explore. Obviously, it's going back to my roots,
0: yeah.
1: but it's making It's taking something that I started with and making it fresh and making it new.
0: So I can think it must take some serious guts for any artist, but especially, you know, for Jamie Lee Sexton, you know, the artist that we know and that we got used to. But I'm very excited for the brand new even album, as you are saying, that's coming up, and for this new era. But I want to ask, after winning Best Pop Artist at the Basarian Music Awards, that's incredible, first of all. Did that achievement...
1: Thank you very much.
0: Did it somehow give you that extra confidence in heading into this new era and making that decision? It's like, hey man, I can do this, and I've got the authority almost to go and can go into a new era and creative sound.
1: Look, I mean... It definitely gives you a boost, and it definitely lifts your confidence because the industry around you and your peers have given you a nod.
0: Yes.
1: So for me, winning that award was honestly one of the best moments of my career so far. I was extremely grateful, and I was so happy. It was really, really one of the best moments that I've experienced so far.
0: Yeah, no.
1: As I said, I am eternally grateful, and I also think that it's such a cool way to begin something new. Mm. You know, using that as a springboard.
0: Yes.
1: And starting something fresh and starting something new with that on the side of you. Yeah, I think it's definitely given me a boost, 100%.
0: You said it, this is just the beginning. Looking ahead, what are you most excited for over the next couple of months? We've only got a few months left of 2026. I mean, whether it's more music, performances, or maybe even something else.
1: So yes, definitely more music. So more music is definitely coming your way. Performances, 100%, lots of social media, new content. Please go and check me out on TikTok, on Instagram, all of those things. So yeah, you know, just creating this new chapter, and there's a lot of elements around it, which is really exciting.
0: Yes.
1: And I'm very excited to take all of you on the ride with me.
0: Oh goodness, I mean, this is the perfect show for that. It's called the Subaru Afternoon Drive. If you ever need a ride in the Subaru to get to one of the gigs or something, let me know. We'll get you there, especially in the Helderberg.
1: amazing.
0: Jamie Lee, before we let you go, where can our listeners stream Wild Electric, and where can they keep up with everything happening in the world of Jamie Lee Sexton, and once that EP or even album maybe releases?
1: So you guys can find me on all streaming platforms, on Apple Music, Spotify, Deezer, YouTube Music, wherever you can think of it. If you're driving in the car and you hear the song Shazam It, I'll be on there. And as I said, please follow all my latest content and my new content coming up on Instagram, TikTok, Facebook, where all of us spend too much time, you can find me.
0: So true, and I'm looking forward for all of the new music, but first of all, I'm looking forward to play Wild Electric to our listeners right now. Jamie, thank you for your time, and have a great afternoon.
1: Guys, thank you so much, and I hope you enjoy the music. Have a wonderful afternoon.
0: We'll catch up again soon. Cheers!
1: Ciao, ciao.
0: It's Jamie Lee Sexton on Wild Electric. Let me know what you think of this. A brand new era. Let me know how excited you are on that WhatsApp line, 021-100-6936. Get that phones out, start Shazamming, and be sure to go check her out on social media and check out that exciting new content coming your way.

It's Jamie Lee Sexton, Wild Electric, the first single from her forthcoming EP and the beginning of a striking new creative era. I couldn't decide which way I want to listen to this track. Do I want to blast it over the studio monitors right here in the studio, or do I want to keep my headphones on and pump the volume? Either way, it sounded great on both. Let me know, 021-100-6936, how quick you added that to your personal playlist, because best believe that's on top of mine right now. Some more great music coming from Jamie Lee Sexton. Be sure to go check out on social media and follow her and add that to your playlist on your favorite music streaming platform. In the next 5 minutes, I'll tell you all about the next hour and what's happening in that hour and what you can look forward to. But first, some tunes coming up from Alex Warren. It's a Fever Dream.

Welcome to the Subaru Afternoon Drive. I'm J-Dubs with you for the next hour. 4 minutes to five. 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

0: 1968 from the album Boots. It goes like this.
1: These boots are made for walking, and that's just what they'll do. One of these days,
0: I know this.
1: Gonna walk all over you.
0: It's Nancy Sinatra. These boots are made for walking. Kenari jene, bye bye, dank jou man. Sien nie al dag wat ek hier oom wen nie. 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Middag J-Dubs, dis Judy. Ek wil graag weet of jy Name That Jam, Safe As Houses van A. King Kane. Vrygesteld 2008 vanaf die album A Dutch Courage. It's described as metal and rock. It goes like this.
2: Safe as houses, tuck me in.
0: I've only got 7 seconds to identify that one. Definitief dat ek hom nie ken nie. 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It goes like this. I do know the original. I don't know this specific remix though. Thank you so much for that challenge. Ek gaan myself half op in dag. I don't know. It's a yes and a no. 021-100-6936 as jy my wil challenge met enige song wat daar buite is en jy dink ek kan nie sal ken nie. 021-100-6936.
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0: It's Jason Derulo on Helderberg FM 93.6, 24 minutes past 5. It's the Subaru Afternoon Drive. I'm J-Dubs hanging out with you for the next 30 minutes. Well, speaking of the next 30 minutes, coming up in less than 30 minutes from now, I'll be joined by Henu Baden on the telephone line for a chat about the upcoming production at the drama factory, Die Kans. Bly geskakel daarvoor. 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
0: Good afternoon, I am Jan Willem Lotz with your news headlines. The Independent Police Investigative Directorate has arrested 5 suspects, including members of the Ekurhuleni Metro Police Department, the South African Police Service and a private citizen, in connection with the 2022 murder of Emmanuel Mbense. Then government says while progress of the Spaza Shop support fund is encouraging, it recognizes that many small businesses still face challenges that affect their ability to formalize and grow. The 500 million rand fund is aimed at helping locally owned Spaza shops to formalize their operations, meet regulatory requirements and enhance their competitiveness. In cricket news, former South African captain Graeme Smith says the expansion of next year's Men's One Day World Cup from 10 to 14 teams reflects the continued growth of the international game. The tournament returns to Africa after 24 years being co-hosted by South Africa, Zimbabwe and Namibia. Stay tuned to Helderberg FM for the full bulletin at 6.
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0: 29 minutes to 6. Good afternoon. 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When life hits you with an unexpected end, rely on the team boasting top accreditations across the Western Cape. The Young's collaborates closely with leading insurers to ensure you are back on the road as quickly and safely as possible. They are all about honesty, respect and superior workmanship done right the first time. Visit them at young.co.za at the Young's Panel Beating Centre, the name you can rely on. Slow-moving traffic in Somerset West on the Main Road, Strand and Broadway Boulevard. On the N2 at Victoria Street in Somerset West, as well as Main Road, heavily congested. Taking a look elsewhere on the N2 inbound at the ramp to Macassar Road at the M9, queuing traffic, please drive carefully. And then just a reminder about the accident on the R300 south after the ramp to Stellenbosch arterial on the M12. If I missed on anything, let me know. 021 100 6936.
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0: It's Justin Bieber with Daisies. 22 minutes before 5, good afternoon. It's the Subaru Afternoon Drive. 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Today, we are talking about a South African theatre production that's sure to get audiences talking. Die Kans, a thought-provoking drama set in a fictional future following an Afrikaans couple who are among the first group of South African refugees to arrive in the United States. And joining us on the line right now, Henu Baden. Henu, welcome to the show and Helderberg FM.
1: How's it, Jan Willem? So good to be back on Helderberg FM. Thank you for having me.
0: Anytime. I'm so excited to hear about Die Kans. It's set about 700 days after Francois and Letitia arrive in the United States. Now, without giving away too much, who are these characters and what can we look forward to when we meet them?
1: Well, like you said, we meet this young Afrikaans couple. They move to the U.S. under refugee status. But this play is set in this political context of the South Africans moving across. But at the core of the story, it's about this couple. And what you can expect is to see how this couple have to navigate integrating into a foreign country. I mean, we all know people who have immigrated to Australia or New Zealand or across the world, and we have kind of used the context of the refugee program to kind of look at what would life look like as a refugee in America.
0: Well, the idea of South African refugees relocating to the U.S., it definitely sparked a lot of conversation online, in the media. What drew you to this story, and why do you think it's such a compelling backdrop for a stage production?
1: Well, like you just said, is there something that's more hot and topical right now in South Africa? I don't know. The wonderful writer, director, Aldo Brunkat, just have to give him a shout out, award-winning old hat in the theater world. He told me that he saw the initial photograph of all the refugees arriving at Dulles International Airport in Washington, and he saw this young couple wearing caps and standing there with their American flags, and he said, that is the story. Where are they going? Why did they go there? And what would 700 days look like for them? That's kind of how this whole story started, and started picking it apart and trying to find the human kind of story in this greater context.
0: Now, Henu, as an actor, how did you prepare for this role? Was there anything about, I assume that you play the role of Francois?
1: No, I spiel all the characters.
0: All the way, okay.
1: Really, it's a one-man show, so I play both Francois and Letitia, and I play one or two other characters too.
0: And how did you prepare for all of these roles then?
1: Some theater magic. I can't let out all my secrets, but I think that's what drew me to the play, is because it's juicy. There are scenes where Francois and Letitia, they fight and they love each other and they argue and they have these conversations, and I have to play both of them. And it's quite a physical transformation. There's a vocal transformation, and it took a lot of hard work to kind of make it sharp enough to for audiences to be like, oh, he's Letitia now, and oh, he's Francois now.
0: That's insane, and I can imagine how difficult that must be, because only playing one character, you know, you have to let go of your own personal traits and likings and stuff, and then kind of assume the personality of that other person or this fictional character. Now you have to do this with a bunch of characters. Well done to you, and this is another reason why I encourage our local community in Helderberg to go check out this production at the Drama Factory. You know, theatre often reflects society. Do you see this production, Die Kans, as making a political statement, or is it more about exploring the human experience behind the headlines?
1: Wonderful question. Something that we've been asking ourselves a lot.
0: Wow.
1: So after our initial shows, we did a couple in May to kind of test the waters. And we've had some great reviews. You can go read them. News 24 did a great article on us, the Cape Argus. And in those articles, they kind of answer that question for you. As the production, we present this play. We present this couple and a kind of humanize the politicalness of it.
0: Yes.
1: And Francois and Letitia are opposite sides of the spectrum, so we allow audiences to come, and that's the magic of the show. Is audiences have to engage and think, and people talk about it for days afterwards. I still have people messaging me going, what would I do? Oh, I think Letitia is right. I think Francois is right. So I think we leave it up to the audience to decide whether it's a political statement or whether it's a personal thing.
0: Yes.
1: And I think that's where the juiciness of the show lies.
0: Yeah, you get to make up your own decision and you get to make up your own mind about that. I like the power of that. Henu, this is definitely a very captivating performance. I once again encourage our community to go check this out. But from your side, anyone thinking of coming to CD tell us where and when they can catch the production and why it's the one show they shouldn't miss.
1: Well, we are on at the Drama Factory in Somerset West. We start tomorrow night. We are on from the 6th to the 9th. And we have a Sunday matinee show, which is a lacquer afternoon show if people don't want to come out at night. And then we'll be in Cape Town from the 12th to the 15th next week for listeners who are currently in the city.
0: Yes.
1: And I think this whole interview just shows why people should come. I don't think there is a show, personally, as someone who works in the arts industry, a show that's so topical right now.
0: Sure.
1: It's so in your face.
0: Yep.
1: It's quick. It's funny. It's witty. We've done crazy research on this refugee program, and if you just want a bit more insight into this kind of greater political context, come and engage with us. Come and enjoy it. Come and like it. Come and hate it. Fight with me after the show.
0: Yes.
1: I think it's just something that people cannot miss.
0: Henu, it's been great having you on the show. Thank you so much for joining us, and all of the best with Die Kans. I know the Helderberg is going to turn out in numbers.
1: Jan Willem, bye-bye, donkey. Always a pleasure. Have a wonderful afternoon.
0: Thank you. Looking forward to catching up with you again in the future. All of the best for this production.
1: Bye-bye, donkey.
0: Cheers. Remember to go check it out. It is Henu Baden, wat bietjie meer gepraat het oor Die Kans binnekort by the Drama Factory. It runs from the 6th to 9th of August, 60 minutes long, and it carries an age restriction of 16 and older. You can get your tickets on the Drama Factory's website, and thank you to Venture Workspace for sponsoring this insert. 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
0: 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Good evening.
4: Hello, good evening. Did you survive the Wednesday?
0: Oh, I survived the Wednesday, but not the weather yet.
4: Not the weather, yes. It's rather misty. It's very chilly today.
0: Hey, ek het my watersak hier iewers. I'm going to refill it now before heading home.
4: Oh, that's nice.
0: Hey, it's too cold out here.
4: It is. But don't worry. We get you through all weather conditions here at Helderberg FM.
0: That is true, and especially with that Subaru that we just parked.
4: Yeah.
0: But what can we look forward to while you turn it up with us tonight?
4: A special one this evening is the Silver Scat and Fierce production that's taking place, and I'm chatting to Michelle about what that's all about. I don't want to give too much away because you know what, when it comes to the arts, there's something special just about it, and the fact that you get women in these industries, especially in celebration of Women's Month,
0: exactly,
4: portraying real stories or imaginative stories, but stories that we can all relate to with a beautiful message. And that's what it's all about. Oh. So that's coming up at 7 o'clock. And of course, we are playing Flip It in Reverse, some lacquer music. We're going to wind things down after 8 o'clock and make sure you really feel and get the feel of the Klein Saturday, but on a lower tempo level. You know, we're not going to doof doof tonight.
0: No, we're going to end off the day.
4: Yes, we're going to end it off. A bit of doof doof in between.
0: Of course.
4: I don't know if anyone understands what I'm saying.
0: We get you. I get you at least 100%.
4: So thank you, Helderberg. Stick around. It's going to be an awesome Turn It Up show.
0: Definitely. You heard it from here first, from the Afternoon Drive show. Stay tuned for Mika's show. There's some great stuff coming your way. And be sure to spread the love on WhatsApp. 021-100-6936. Have a great show, Mika.
4: Thank you. Bye.
0: Until tomorrow. Until we meet again. Same time, same place. Cheers. For years.

0: 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Calvin Harris with Clementine Douglas before that. Blessings. 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
0: Good evening, I'm Mika Alexander with your 6 o'clock news. We begin with the top story. The Independent Police Investigative Directorate has arrested five suspects, including members of the Ekurhuleni Metro Police Department, the South African Police Service, and a private citizen in connection with the 2022 murder of Emmanuel Mbense. Suspended EMPD Deputy Chief Julius Kwanazi is reported to be among those arrested. IPED spokesperson says the suspects face charges of murder and defeating the ends of justice and are expected to appear in Brakpan Magistrates Court tomorrow.
2: The suspects allegedly played a role in the murder of Emmanuel Mbense, the dumping of his body at Sparwater Dam in Duduza in Niger, and failing to report a crime. Emmanuel Mbense was allegedly implicated in a business robbery in Boksburg North, hence the raid of his home by police on 14 April 2022.
0: Government says while progress of the Spaza Shop Support Fund is encouraging, it recognizes that many small businesses still face challenges that affect their ability to formalize and grow. The 500 million rand fund is aimed at helping locally owned Spaza shops to formalize their operations, meet regularity requirements, and enhance their competitiveness.
3: Government is working with municipalities and sector partners to streamline licensing processes, promote the use of digital systems, and explore measures such as conditional or temporary permits to assist qualifying businesses while compliance processes are being finalized.
0: Trade Union Solidarity says Media 24 must fully disclose its financial and strategic plans before proceeding with a retrenchment process that could affect up to 126 employees. The union blames the company's senior management rather than staff for its operational challenges. Solidarity's Peter Jordan says this is the fourth retrenchment process at Media 24 in 3 years and has pledged to support affected employees.
4: We believe it's time to look somewhere other than staff retrenchments for solutions. Solidarity is therefore calling on Media 24 to first disclose its financial statements as well as the remuneration packages of management and certain members of staff. It is time for management and even some editors to start providing answers here.
0: In financial indicators, the dollar trades at 16 rand 31 cents against the rand, the euro at 18 rand 84 cents. One British pound costs 22 rand 99 cents. Bitcoin trades at $64,445. Gold sells at $4,236, 14 cents a fine ounce. And Brent crude oil quoted at $82, 18 cents a barrel. And that is the end of this news bulletin, the story making headlines. IPED arrest five suspects, including Julius Mkwanazi, over the 2022 murder of Emmanuel Mbense. Let's have a quick look at your weather forecast for tomorrow. Maximum temperatures of 16 degrees in the Helderberg Basin can be expected. Grabo and the Elgin Valley, temperatures dropping to 11 degrees. In Stellenbosch, 13 degrees tomorrow, and Cape Town City, 15 degrees. For Helderberg FM's news and weather, I am Mika Alexander.
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0: It's Lochinvill with Hannah Ray, Show Me Love on Helderberg FM 93.6. Harry Styles with American Girls right before that. 11 minutes after 6 o'clock, welcome to your Turn It Up show. It's always good when you and I get together just to end off our day on a good note, all right? It's all about forgetting about the stresses, the phone calls, the emails that stressed you out, this thing that happened. Maybe there was an emergency today. Time to just sit back, relax, and allow me to ease you in to your evening. I'm here to keep you company up until 9 o'clock. You can, of course, engage with me on our WhatsApp line in studio. It's always wonderful to hear who is listening and from which parts of Cape Town, maybe overseas. Where are you listening from? 021 100 6936 is our WhatsApp line in studio. I look forward to chatting to you, most importantly hosting you an incredible show up until 9 o'clock. I'm chatting to Michelle Leroux. That's happening at 7 o'clock, and it's all about the Silver Scat and Fierce. There is a new movie that she wants to talk about that she's involved in, and we get just into those kind of details a little later on. Before we get there, music coming up. Coldplay with Yellow happening for you real soon. Calvin Harris with Satisfy featuring Jazzy on this one. I got you on my mind. I see the signs. Oh, you trick me right. Boy, spend my time with you. Mikasa coming your way with Rocket. I wanna spend it with you. Sam Fender, People Watching, also lined up for you this evening. 13 minutes after 6 o'clock. Welcome to your Turn It Up show. It's always lekker to be with you. Dit is natuurlik Woensdag. Dit beteken dis klein Saterdag. So geniet dit die show met my.
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0: Lekker Darren met Klein Saterdag net hier op 93.6 FM. It is 18 minutes after 6 o'clock right now. If you don't know, it is International Traffic Light Day today. And I know you're wondering, why is this significant? Well, most of you are probably stuck in traffic right now or maybe heading home. Now is the perfect time to actually appreciate this beautiful invention in the modern world. Meant to keep people safe, also to keep the flow going of traffic, even though, you know, those mornings when you sit in traffic and you really just question everything, you're wondering why you're here for 2 hours. But of course, I thought it was just hilarious to share International Traffic Light Day with you. Maybe you find some sort of something significant while stopping at a red light. Maybe do a little mantra or something, play a game. There's a red light, green light game you could play with the kids. I thought that was funny to share it with you. And if you're currently stuck in traffic, don't worry, I've got you covered with that as well. Traffic coming up after this.
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0: Time to have a quick look at what's happening in traffic and get you home safely. On the N1 outbound, there is heavy traffic leaving the city centre area towards Kuburg Interchange. This is due to a truck crash blocking the ramp to the M5 southbound. You can expect some delays. On the N7 northbound, another stationary vehicle. After the ramp to Bosmansdam Road, the left shoulder is closed. Slowing down on the N2 inbound towards Hospital Bend. On the N2 inbound, there is a crash as well after the ramp to Kales River Road. This is on the R300 south, so the left shoulder in this area also closed. Congestion can be expected on the R300 southbound after the ramp from the N2 inbound, the left shoulder also closed. Another stationary vehicle on the N1 outbound after the ramp from Saunstral Road. Expect lane closures in that area. Marine Drive in Pardon Island has queuing traffic towards Lagoon Beach. Strandfontein, Baden Powell Drive. Slow moving traffic towards the Strandfontein Road. And that's about it. If you have anything to report, please let me know on WhatsApp. 021-100-6936 for Helderberg FM's traffic. I am Mika Alexander.

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SA's Golden Girl right now. It's Tyla featuring Zara Larsson. She did it again. And if you're wondering why this should be on your playlist, if it's good enough for Barack Obama, it's good enough for you, okay? Listen, Barack Obama recently did an interview, and of course he was asked what is on his playlist nowadays. We want to know, we want the scoop. And then it started with Michelle Obama leading the conversation, saying they love Glenn Hansard, right? Sadly, he passed away. And then from there, the playlist effortlessly moves between generations, pairing icons like Marvin Gaye, there's Nina Simone, David Bowie, and of course today's chart toppers such as SZA, Drake, Ray, but nested comfortably amongst those names is Tyla. That's right, She Did It Again is on Barack Obama's summer playlist, and I mean, that's got to say something. 28 minutes away from 7 o'clock right now, it's Turn It Up time, Monday to Thursdays right here on Helderberg FM. My name is Mika. It's been a while, right? I took a break for about 2 weeks, and I must say, I've missed you. I can't say it enough. I definitely have. I've missed this game. I've missed our interactions and just how we end off our evenings. Evenings was not the same. Of course, it was peaceful. Yes, it was indeed. But the evenings, ending it off with you on a good music note, is always something I look forward to. So right now, I'm challenging you with a game called Flip It in Reverse. It's your job to try and identify tonight's artist and the name of the song. If you've got it, I'd love to hear from you. Get in contact with me on WhatsApp 021-100-6936. 021-100-6936. It's really, you know, it's really flows off easy off the tongue, rolls off easily off your tongue. You cannot forget it. 021-100-6936. Add it right now and tell me, who is this artist? Let's play Flip It in Reverse.

Okay, I see, I see. You see, I chose this song because it's not easy to identify once it's in reverse. In fact, I could hardly make out anything, but maybe you are having better luck than me this evening. If that's the case, reach out to me. Who's the artist? What's the name of this song on 021 100 6936?

0: I've got a good feeling, Helderberg. Maybe tonight I catch you out. Maybe it's my turn to ring that boxing bell. But we find out in just a few moments. Stay tuned. Connell Cruz still coming up for you with Into the Wild.
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What a great clean Saturday kind of jam it is. Calvin Harris with Satisfy featuring Jazzy on this one. Connell Cruz, Into the Wild before that. We are playing Flip It in Reverse, and I asked you to try and identify this song.

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1: Nico.
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1: En Margriet. 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Ek dink 'n siel. So kies from a rose en dit is van die movie Batman Forever met George Clooney.
0: Oh really?
1: Ah, sê ek sommer wat 'n movie het ook gespeel het.
0: Uitsak.
1: Nee, dit klink soos hy. Hoop ek het hom reg. Ek kom.
0: Lekker. Ben jy het hom reg 100%. Did not know it was in that movie. But thank you. I'll definitely check it out. 17 minutes away from 7 o'clock, Seal up next, Kiss from a Rose. Let's turn it up.

0: And that's why this won three major awards back in 1996. Record of the Year, Song of the Year, as well as Best Male Pop Vocal Performance. 13 minutes away from 7 o'clock right now. It's Turn It Up time right here on Helderberg FM every Monday to Thursday between 6 and 9 o'clock. And guess what? I'm chatting to an incredible woman, Michelle Leroux, at 7 o'clock. And she wants to tell you about a comical performance that's happening at the Silver Scarum Fierce. Dit is nou 'n kort rolprent, 'n kort prent eerder, wat genaamd is 2%. Now, what could that possibly mean? Stay tuned. Michelle's got all the deets. It's happening at 7.
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0: Ed Shawn Mendes Heartbeat on Helderberg FM 93.6 van West met Weer en Weer. Net so rukkie voor dit, it's officially taking us to 7 p.m. and I've been teasing this interview all evening long, well, for the last hour or so. Welcome to the Turn It Up Show, Michelle Leroux. Welcome, girl. How are you doing?
1: Hi, thank you for having me. It's quite a privilege to be here. Let's go.
0: Well, if you don't know, if you're not familiar, Michelle Leroux, she's the writer, co-director and lead actress playing Charlotte in a beautiful short film called 2%, all right? Now, already that interests me because 2% of what? What do you mean 2%? But it's a love story, apparently. So, Michelle, tell us, what is 2% about? Where did this idea come from?
1: Oh my goodness! So 2%. It's a play on the, you know, on milk. You know, you have forum in 2%.
0: Okay.
1: All green knows that. So the long story short, it wasn't specific something I thought about. It was a what if moment. I was drinking tea, one of many, and this idea popped into my head of, you know, these agony aunt columns. Someone writing in going, help, I'm in love with the milkman, but I'm lactose intolerant.
0: I love that.
1: Yeah. I thought, like, how difficult that must be, living with allergies, having these invisible barriers keeping people apart, and how can you possibly overcome them for a chance of connection? And I thought, like, something like milkman, it's a wholesome idea. It's a bit of it's an old school idea as well. And milk, I don't know, there's a lot around that. And I decided to write a story about these two characters. I must say one thing, it's Charlotte. Yes, we're in very Afrikaans of her name.
0: I love it. Charlotte.
1: Yeah.
0: Okay.
1: Charlotte.
0: It almost sounds French. It almost sounds, you know, very bougie.
1: Yeah, it does.
0: I love
1: fun.
0: It. So the fact that Charlotte, right, she is now
1: Charlotte.
0: Yeah. There we go. Sorry. She's lactose intolerant, but yet she sees this milkman, and I bet he is something to look at, right? Why does she fall in love with him? What is it about seeing the milkman that evokes the emotion within her?
1: So let's I don't want to give away too much. There's a short film. Our milkman is played by the wonderful Albert Pretorius. He's a fantastic actor and a very nice person if you meet him in person. It's more about the fact that this is this new person in her life, and she likes a routine. Everything needs to happen at a certain time and a certain way every day.
0: Yeah.
1: And then this new milkman arrives in the suburb, and he just disrupts her routine. He's never on time with his deliveries, but he tries to make a connection with her, and that's what intrigues her, because someone is reaching out to her, towards her, a life that's so certain. It's, you know, it's kind of throwing her off balance, but in a good way. And we all want to fight change, but sometimes you also just need to let change happen. And it's a challenge she puts herself through to make herself open to a human connection outside of her isolated, routine-driven life.
0: Okay, very, very interesting indeed, very intriguing. Now, you also add some comedy in this specific short film. Why do you believe comedy is a difficult genre to write sometimes?
1: Oh, yes. Comedy is very, very difficult because I feel it's very subjective. Me and you, we have different ideas of what's funny.
0: That's right.
1: But that story, it's a universal language, though.
0: Yeah.
1: I think South Africans are very familiar with the idea of when times are tough, we turn to jokes, and I mean, our sense of humor is amazing.
0: Yes.
1: And I think even though it's subjective, it's relatable. And in terms of the comedy found in this short, it's not overboard, it's subtle. I have to add on, which is nice for the film, there's no dialogue.
0: Wow.
1: So that's a bit of a spoiler I can give, which makes it intriguing. So it's all about physicality, the characters, body movements and facial expressions and what we see. It's a visual-driven story.
0: Wow.
1: So comedy difficult to write, and especially if you take out the dialogue and you have to rely on the physical. But I think everybody really worked around the script and with it, and if you go and watch it, you'll see why.
0: Okay. You see, now that is definitely interesting. Watching a movie without dialogue, how important is music then within that storytelling mode?
1: Oh, extremely important. It is, for me and my co-director, Heinrich Lerpscher, he also was also the editor, we sat together choosing the music for it. It has an old charm to it. It's old school music. It's very beautiful music. And it plays on the comedy, the emotions. It builds the feeling of what the type of suburbs that they're living, what Charlotte is living in. Yeah. It's very, very, very important. It's actually key with the visual elements and the sound. You can't have the one without the other in this story.
0: Absolutely. And you also transport us to the suburb area. How is that different from today's day and age?
1: So it would sound like an era film, you know, taking place in a pre era. But let's say it's rather in an alternative universe. It's it's a parallel universe. So there's something familiar to it, like the Milkman. And if you look at the styling of the characters and the set, it would seem familiar. But there's no, you don't see any technology, for example. So you have this old world charm through the music and the decor and the costume. But yeah, this is where Suville is based, in this alternative, routine-driven suburb.
0: Okay. Wow. Very interesting. Very intriguing. The fact that, all right, the main character falls in love with the milkman, but then there's the element of no dialogue, and the music and the acting, I guess, does most of the storytelling. What do you want viewers to take away from 2% once they experience that?
1: You know, there's a lot. Obviously, I would love to actually hear people eventually what they did take away. But it's a simple story of two souls that have a need for human connection that they don't realize yet that it is a need. And through this short, they discover each other and the need and how they can overcome invisible barriers to get that connection with someone else, you know, someone outside of your little world you create for yourself sometimes.
0: What was your favorite part of just making the entire film from start to finish? Did you have a favorite? Were there some challenges as well?
1: Oh my goodness, yes. Show me a film set and also a writing process without challenges. That's good, though. You know, the frustrations and the challenges, you need that to keep you going and to keep the concept and ideas fresh, especially on set, to keep things going as good. But it's funny, while getting ready for this interview, I was looking at all the notes from where it started as just a concept and idea of I'm going to try and, you know, write a synopsis for Silver Scarum, maybe it goes through, and taking it from there, how it became a story, the concept developed further, it became a story, it became a script, and you got your crew together and your cast eventually with pre-production and filming and with the post-production with the editing. And looking at it back now, I can't choose a favorite part because they're all equal. It's so important. I would say one thing if I have to choose, if I put it like this now, is how important it is to work as a team on the set. There's no I on a film set. And you have to just leave your ego at home and you come to work, and when you come to set, and everybody's here to work on the same project and create something beautiful. And that's what our cast and crew did. And I believe in this film. I'm very proud of it. I'm very proud of everybody who worked on it. So, yes. The fact that, you know, everybody coming together to create something beautiful, and that was in the show,
0: That's what it's all about. Yes, that's what it's all about. It's about creative minds colliding giving the world what it needs. I mean, where would the world be without us creatives? You know what I'm saying?
1: Most definitely. And this is a little sweet story in times of darkness. So it's something to enjoy. It's something relatable. Yeah. Very relatable.
0: Well, I love it. Thank you so much for your time and for telling me about 2% and then, of course, your amazing mind just coming up with this concept. So big shout out to you. I hope it is a huge success and you get the incredible feedback that you want from this film. And best of luck to everyone that's involved.
1: Definitely. Best of luck for all the short films that's going to premiere at Silver Scarab. And thank you for having me. This was very fun. I really enjoyed it. And thank you for all the listeners as well.
0: Well, thank you so much, Michelle. Hopefully there's more coming from you, more short films or even long form films.
1: I would love
0: to chat to you and have you in studio and we really get into the mind of Michelle Leroux. I really feel like that's something we would enjoy.
1: I would enjoy that conversation with you. That would be very
0: Well, thank you so much for chatting to me. Have a beautiful evening and yes, stay safe. Until next time. Bye.
1: Next time. Bye.
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0: If you just missed the conversation with Michelle Leroux, we talked about a short film. Natasha Bedingfield up next.

It's Ariana Grande, Petal, right here on Helderberg FM 93.6. 17 minutes after 7 o'clock right now. You're turning things up with me, Mika, up until 9 o'clock. Thank you for joining me, and make some noise right about now if you're celebrating a midweek win. Whatever the win is, maybe small, maybe something big. Maybe you just got it right today to change that light bulb you've been putting off for the entire month. Maybe you just finally sent that email that you haven't, or perhaps you updated your CV. What's your midweek win? I'd love to hear from you. Engage with me on the WhatsApp line 021 100 6936. Coldplay up next.

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A beautiful one. Sixpence, None the Richer with Don't Dream It's Over. Man, that melody just gets me every single time. Monarch, Show Me the Love before that. Coldplay also played for you with Yellow. It is 7:30 right now on your Turn It Up show. My name is Mika Alexander, here to turn things up with you on this Wednesday evening. We're keeping you locked in with great music. And if you're wondering what you can still expect in the next few minutes, Marjoves with Lady Hear Me Tonight, that's coming up for you. I've got Tresor and Beatenberg with Zambezi also coming up for you real soon. Stay tuned.

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0: the one and only Stacy Orko. I'm not missing you. Wow, what a beautiful single. And can you believe this one? 20 years old. Yes, I said it. So if you're feeling, okay, I'm getting at that age now where I'm hearing some of my favorite tracks are 20 years old. Yes, welcome to it. You're probably in your 30s or 40s right now, but I hope you enjoyed that one. I loved it. And it was such a good throwback, you know. I think we forgot about Stacy Orko, but she was the girl she thinks she is. She really was one of the top ones in the early 2000s making beautiful love songs. Well, welcome back to the show. It's your Turn It Up show with me, Mika, up until 9 o'clock. It's always lekker to get together with you for our op 'n klein Saterdag. Woensdag is net 'n bietjie meer spesiaal. I don't know why. There's something about it to know that you've made it through midweek and tomorrow, one day closer to Friday. And then after that, of course, you know, the weekend. But ladies, this one is just for you. Helderberg FM and Bounce Back Bungee Fitness, they're giving away two tickets to an unforgettable Women's Day celebration. It's all taking place on Monday, the 10th of August, from 11 o'clock to 12:30. Now, the lucky winner and her bestie will enjoy an exciting bungee fitness experience, a delicious muffin, hot chocolate, face painting, and a morning filled with fun and laughter. 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You could be the next lady celebrating Women's Day in style. Let's see.
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And as we go 3 minutes away from 8 o'clock right now, and it's time for me to start, well, time for you to start sending through some of those happy hour song requests. 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

5 with Nobody's Love. 5 seconds of Summer Easier before that. And of course, I also played you Miller Smith with Stranger. It is 12 minutes after 8 o'clock.

Me to Pink Floyd. So we're taking it back, right, all the way to the 70s. Straight from the album The Dark Side of the Moon. I hope you enjoy it. This is Helderberg FM.

It's the kind of song you keep on repeat. Stevie Nicks, okay, Edge of 17, as we go 27 minutes after 8 o'clock right now. Toto with Rosanna right before that. Love that one. And Pink Floyd's Brain Damage also played for you. It's a great variety, a great selection of music, of course, selected by you, the listener, as it is Happy Hour. So if you have not sent me through your song request just yet, send it through WhatsApp 021 100 6936, and make sure you keep your eyes locked and loaded on our social media pages as well. We're on Facebook, we're on Instagram at Helderberg FM 93.6, and we live stream, of course. So if you're not picking up the frequency, it's all good. 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Now, ladies, this one is just for you. 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It's all happening on Monday, the 10th of August, from 11 up until 12:30. Now, the lucky winner and her bestie will enjoy an exciting bungee fitness experience. Ooh, sounds incredible. A delicious muffin, hot chocolate, face painting, and a morning filled with fun and laughter. WhatsApp Bounce along with your name to 021 100 6936. Who knows, you could be the next winner, and you could be celebrating Women's Day in style. Back to the music as we're slowing it down this evening. It's 29 minutes after 8 o'clock. Teddy Swims up next.

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2: Wait a minute, this love started off so tender, so sweet.

It's Silk Sonic, Bruno Mars, and of course Anderson .Paak makes Silk Sonic, and it's called Smoking Out the Window. Ella Henderson with Ghost. Right before that, I played you Beyonce's If I Were a Boy, as we go 17 minutes away from 9 o'clock. It's almost time for us to wrap things up here on your Turn It Up show. If you want to just get in a final request, it's all good. I can make space for you. 021-100-6936 is the WhatsApp line in studio. Now, ladies, this one is for you, in case you don't know. Helderberg FM and Bounce Back Bungee Fitness, they're giving away two tickets for an unforgettable Women's Day celebration. It's all taking place on Monday, the 10th of August, from 11 to 12:30. Now, the lucky winner and her bestie will enjoy an exciting bungee fitness experience. A delicious muffin, a hot chocolate, face painting, and a morning filled with fun and laughter. Listen, I can't imagine spending my Monday mornings doing anything more fun than that. It sounds incredible. I hope that you win. And here's your chance. All you have to do is WhatsApp Bounce along with your name to 021-100-6936. Who knows? You could be next, ladies. This is definitely a way to celebrate your Women's Day in style.

It's The Weeknd, Dancing in the Flames. Time for us to lock this up, all right? But we get to turn it up between Monday and Thursday every evening right here on Helderberg FM. It's always good. It's always a vibe when you and I get together. And of course, tomorrow is a special evening because it's your SA Top 10. For a full 60 minutes, we focus only on our local vocals. We want to embrace them. We want to listen to their music and really enjoy it. And I also introduce you to some brand new singles you might or might not have heard before. But up next, of course, we've got LJ, the DJ, in the building right now. Your midweek empire awaits. Do stick around. It's only the best music taking place here on Helderberg FM. Taylor Swift still coming up for you with Elizabeth Taylor. 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

0: Sivula njalo from Ngqobo nguTyler Law said and I pushed to start. 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Ehamba ke no Anderson Park beside Bona Coast. Kanti ke siqala triple play ngengoma ka LMA sithi na Bud Up. 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
0: Singenanga siphelele fundi asingenanga sigaleleki. 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

0: Pumjalo Zana City Zala Band. 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
0: Ladies, this one is just for you. 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
0: All right, we do this every Wednesday, man. Up on 9:25. If it's a stranger, but we can play. 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
1: 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This is Monde Zondi. 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

0: Grammy Award winner, unomcebo zikode lo oyambo nobongo beats is Miza Moyam. Just brothers before the Chibisibona, she's the one. I'm going to join the funding in Sakam Kela, Kunglembe, funding in the now. I'm going to LJ the DJ, Senza Lindangolo's Tart. So, Lansing Vitova, Jensun, the Shumil Nambi. And Kangil again, if my nega park, let's tip tip. 021 1006 9. If you guys want to do none of Banna, now we put in Janma Lane Yang, Sakal, and eh, that's the ail. And it's card LJ, the Bambi.
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0: Zahara, Gone Too Soon. I sit in these. 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
0: All right, ile on dlalengo maka mama Maria Makeba city meet you at the river iphume phanga 1978. 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

0: Chris Breezy, man. 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Before that, aka Noana, TV City, Holy Mountain. Can get a triple place at Kale. Every Wednesday, apagle yure who sampled who. Mafikizolo ke impendulo esithi emlanjeni. Meet me in the river. 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
1: If you want to become successful in life, young man, he said, number one, you got to change your mindset. He said, you don't get in life what you want, you get in life what you are. Number two, practice OQP, only quality people. And the third thing is that develop your communication skills, because once you open your mouth, you tell the world who you are.
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0: Mabel Shonga's band Love this evening, man. It's Tass Beko. You're just me, Nepago Midweek Empire. Yes, girl, Klesha Funis Petela, non-stop 25 minutes of the best Afro pop mix. Starting off, no boy, I sing up, and down to go on the city and this nigga like go after this.
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0: Mfundo Bongo was telling me kwicala emva kwentsimbi yeshumi esithi uzophumelela uBrandon Mthambo esithi enza kwenzeke. Amanda Black masithandane. Also give you the sounds by Inkosi Yamagcokama. 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
1: Hey Taola, what's good everybody? I'm King Spijo, you are listening to the Midweek Empire with my boy, LJ the DJ, Washa.
0: Alright, ukhumbule fanini ibuyele fanini iBetway Premiership lempela veke siphuma kuyo umhla oqala nowesibini kwinyanga le yakha August. 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

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View, watching the park, 11 degrees rather. Margon of Shushu uphill Zulu, who's a strike or supply, Rabo, Stellenbosch, Jamestown, a Kayam Nandi, Tong with 13 degrees, comes like a quick upper Lutumo, a cuckoo to Enflin, Nyanga, turned the park of 15 degrees, never in the local of Shushu uphill Zulu, Gomes, so call it Gampia and Chile, telling the lesson to Zan Zimvula. 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

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Drunken in Love, to Beyonce drop a four-track project. I'm trying to go to the end. It's ending, it's ending. Featuring with Chica man, of course. Play Morning Dew. Surprise, I eat the hives up. Just wait for the next simbi. Yes, show me Elinan. You come as go on the other side of 11 o'clock because it's a part of the midweek memory lane. But for now, Nangu Shikaina, I love it here.

0: Sherwin with Again, Beyonce before that, Jay-Z Drunken in Love, Asagivi Shekhine, I Love It Here. Tell us about Mrs. Mihlane, Vakwentsibi Eshumi Nanye, third and final hour, Apago Midweek Empire. Apago, we're slowing things down, all right? We call the segment Midweek Memory Lane after this.
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0: Love Still Good. Chico. Lauryn Hood before that had fallen. Harold Melvin, The Blue Notes. If you don't know me by now. Dave Coase, The BB Winers, The Dance, Carl Anderson. Love Will Hold My Baby Tonight. Along with Carolyn Whiteland, The City, I'd Rather Be Alone. That's how we close off midweek memory lane for Upsogo Namhlanje Mhlawesihlanu kwinyanga le yakhe August.
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0: 28 before 12 o'clock, man. It's Kabila's Berlin. Call him if you know good night. 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

0: Diamond, Limnyama Fentini, like Diamond Lies the Love Letter. Before the speed, Diamond and Clan, Shabaset Kumbula, Claudia Wade, Jim Tonzi, Upepe, but tell us, Begum Zalisha, we found Winston Bishim and Lambin.
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0: Fikile xesha mani phola phola ndithi kona ndihontshe ndibamazumbini kuwe ngibuleka indlebe ngobusuku banamhlanje ndibuye lapha next week same time same place. Ibuya kong LJ the DJ and what I say, we are blessed and of course we are highly favored. 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